0: going on for weeks on that cruise ship. The number of cases is still less than 10. It's a different virus. It's not as spreadable. The quarantine they're doing will wreak benefit.
1: Businesses are expected to receive tax relief as part of next Tuesday's budget in a bid to prop up investment. The federal government may offer 2 years loss carryback, a measure used during the COVID era. It means a business can reduce a previous year's profits and get a refund on some of the tax paid. There will also be further subsidies for research and development and the instant asset

0: subsidies for research and development, and the instant asset write-off is expected to be made permanent. Police are launching a drug driving blitz as part of efforts to curb the rising road toll. Drivers are being warned of an increase in roadside testing in the coming days. Almost a quarter of crash deaths in the state involve the presence of illicit substances. Also making news, investigators are working to determine if two cars involved in a fatal crash in the Royal National Park were street racing. A passenger of one of the cars died when the vehicle plunged into the Audley Weir. And the country's financial crimes watchdog is preparing to widen its investigation beyond the banking field. In finance, a few minutes into trade, the All Ords up 88 points at 91.04. One Australian dollar is currently buying 72.3 US cents.
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2: Canterbury Bankstown is on the hunt for redemption in the wake of three straight NRL losses. The Bulldogs sit 12 on the ladder. Heading into round 10, they take on the Dolphins tonight in Brisbane. Paris Saint-Germain will face Arsenal in the Champions League final after beating Bayern Munich 6-5 on aggregate in the semis. Harry Kane levelled the score to 1-1 with the dying minutes of extra time, but it wasn't enough to knock out PSG.
3: A goal right at the start proved crucial. Ousmane Dembele scored it. And it's Paris Saint-Germain who are still defending their European crown.
2: That call on Stan Sport. The final will be held in Budapest at the end of the month. And Angela Ballard will make history as the first para-athlete to compete at five Commonwealth Games. The 43-year-old has been named in Australia's squad for Glasgow. That's sport. I'm Toby Goff.
0: 10:04, that's news and sport.
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6: Partly cloudy one out there for you, no rain in it. 5% chance according to the Bureau, tops of 19 degrees today. Tomorrow bringing you similar temperatures. Be a little bit of a chilly one overnight tonight with a duck egg. 0 degrees expected tonight as a minimum. Gunnedah looking for 20 degrees. Crindon, Liverpool Plains headed for around 19. We wore Narrabri out west chasing tops of 19 degrees. Gunnedah 5 under that at 14. Crindon 13 and Tamworth on 14 degrees.
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6: Hey, good morning to whoever you may be listening. 67639533 is that Macca line phone number. Love to hear from you today. Plenty of calls there. We'll get to those shortly. This has been a cool time to live in. Walk around with a six-shooter revolver, riding horses everywhere. Don't have to worry about fuel prices. You get to wear a really cool hat. I'm talking about the days of the Wild Wild West. This Escape Club classics out of Aber and Kim Wilde on the

0: Wilden, If I Can't Have You ever there as well, and Dancing Queen. A little dance floor favourites here for you. Classic country out of a man who has done his last performance on stage this week. Very sad stuff for Alan Jackson indeed, but he's decided to put health first and a huge career spanning decades and decades. Joe Jackson and Jess Mowboy all on the way for you shortly.
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0: REO Speedwagon and keep on loving you. 67639533 is the phone number you'd need for the Macca line. What are you doing for Mother's Day? You taking mum out, doing something cool? Hopefully you are. Hopefully you are. For those of sort of still lucky enough to have our mums, that you celebrate her this weekend. Tomorrow in all of the shows, we'll be playing one mum song every hour. So 13 mum songs right throughout the day. And no doubt Johnny Mac's probably got something special lined up for you on Sunday as well. So some of the mother songs that you probably haven't heard for a while. We've got mother songs from Metallica. We've got Tracy Bonham. All sorts of stuff. Not the stuff that you regularly hear. We thought we would dip into the vault and go out of the box for some special mum songs. Should be fun. Looking forward to it. Love that Metallica song. It's a great tune. Not too loud either. It won't blow your eardrums out, which is always good. 67639533 is the phone number.
1: Hey, Mark, I just want to do a shout-out. My name's Michael Talbot. I was up at West Leagues and just want to give a guy a plug by the name of Colin that works for Farrah Security. We were stuck there and couldn't get a cab for over an hour. This lady was in the freezing cold and had to get over to East, and mate, this guy went over and beyond his duties and dropped us both home at 2:45 in the morning. And I just think, give him the A for the day, like, unreal. Anyway, and he knows you also, I believe, Wee Wool Boy. Anyway, thank you, Macca. Take care.
0: Wouldn't surprise me, mate. It's exactly who Col is. And, yeah, just soul to the earth, top bloke. And everywhere I go, people want to tell me what a champion he is. So there you go. Good on you, Col. But as I said, no surprises there whatsoever. Col's just that sort of guy at 3 o'clock in the morning or any time for that matter. And, yeah, I've done a lot of work with Col. As you said, grew up with him at Wee War. And also, I obviously run an entertainment business, as everybody knows, and DJ a lot. And Cole's been security and, over the country music, work with Dad as well. Absolute champion of a bloke, mate. No surprise whatsoever he's doing. That's a good on you, Col. There's a yay for the day, mate. 25 away from 11. He'll love that.
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0: Classic country out of this bloke. This is Claude King. Wolverton Mountain, Macca, good morning.
3: They say don't go on Wolverton Mountain if you're looking for a wife.

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0: Luke Combs quickly became a big wedding song, that one, and Better Together, and you can see why. What a great song, great voice as well. He's been playing around with a bit of Garth Brooks lately, which makes you wonder if he's got a project coming out. I know Morgan Evans, Em, mentioned this the other day, and we've been seeing it live across TikTok, that 8-year-old Morgan is absolutely beaming with the fact that Garth Brooks now knows who he is, as he did a rendition of Ain't Going Down Till the Sun Comes Up, and then all of a sudden Garth has messaged him and gone, geez, I nearly have a heart attack every time I sing that song, and you've just done it with so much ease. So there you go. Very cool stuff indeed. 18 away from 11, 67639533 is the phone number.
1: Yeah, hi, mate. I'm having a few dramas of that myself. I don't seem to be getting any phone calls, that's all. I just haven't heard anything come in. Been waiting for nearly a week. Yeah, it must be something to do with that, maybe. And tomorrow, see, I'll be supporting a charity tomorrow, Westpac Helicopter, so I probably won't be calling you tomorrow because I'll be having too much fun. But I like to support charities as well, and my friends and organisations are just... We'd like to get some information on one if they, you know, if it's possible, to see what you can do for me there, please. Handsome, Denny Earl said she wants your phone number. See ya. Bye.
0: G'day, Handsome. You might want to learn how to use your mobile phone, mate. 6:56 last night after getting through kids and running a small business and attempting to make a radio station sound good and returning 500 different phone calls, I actually rang you, and then I believe I also sent you a text message to back up, because that's the kind of professional fella I am, at 6:59. So there you go, mate. There you go. If you need to learn how to use a mobile phone, my 11-year-old's pretty good at it. You know, she's pretty much glued to it. I can send her around to your joint if you like, or maybe you can just check your missed calls. Either one, I don't mind.
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8: Oh, hi Macca. Yeah, I guess your phones are going to be running hot today. For David to tell everyone that land acquisition, that the government forced people off their land so that for the railway line from Victoria to Queensland. How much land was that was gobbled up by the government? And I'd like to know, if them people that were forced off their land, I think they need to start a class action. How dare the government take people's properties, force them off their land, only to go and put that back on the market. And they'll probably sit on that land for the next 5 years until that land goes through the roof and make their sales. That's criminal activity, surely. And I hope they do start a class action. Because this can't keep going on, Macca. This government, all the government, the whole government, one big mob. They've got to face the consequences of what they're doing to Australia. All right, cheers, Macca. Have a good day.

0: know. You want a Mackay.
1: In excess, I need you tonight, 6763 9533 is that Macaline phone number. Should you wish to speak to us about absolutely anything, you can if you like. Of course, the big regional summit happening at the moment for regional councillors. Colleen Fuller, unavailable to chat to us today. We spoke to Councillor Rob Hook in her place. Interesting things happening out there, a few art exhibitions, and water will be the big one, I think, for many of the local councillors, particularly in our region, to discuss and see if they can get some networking ideas on what different areas are doing. Of course, the Murray-Darling Basin being a big one, you know, looking at diverting some of this water towards Narrabri or bringing it back towards Tamworth. I guess there's a little bit of an arm wrestle there as well, and who needs it? And of course, taking some of the really big providers, some of the poultry places and processing plants off that main supply to ensure that we've got that water infrastructure needed coming, as we've noticed that we've only really seen about 14 mils of rain in the last couple of months, and we're pretty excited when the skies opened up for that 14 mils. So a fair bit going on there as well. Look, I'm just interested, are you affected by this Channel 40 loop on UHF at the moment? We're noticing that these things run over a period of a few days. It's really upsetting truckies. Everybody's messaging me and ringing the Macaline and just saying, hey, listen, we need to do something about this. We need to get onto the police. Basically, it is a loop running on Channel 40 the whole time, like somebody sticky taped the button down and just played this one loop on this one address over in South Tamworth. It's driving absolutely everybody insane. As you can appreciate, truckies trying to do their jobs, delivery drivers, farmers, whatnot, and being unable to do it. Let us know if it's affecting you.
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3: It's 11 o'clock. Good morning. I'm Josh Bryant. The police commissioner has confirmed they are investigating if two cars were racing before one vehicle plunged into the Audley Weir at the Royal National Park. A passenger of one car died after being unable to escape the vehicle as it sank. Both drivers are now facing charges. A 20-year-old behind the wheel of the vehicle which went into the water, accused of dangerous driving, occasioning death. Mal Lanyon says investigations are ongoing.
4: Some serious charges have been raised. It highlights the behaviour, but driving behaviour is the greatest cause of fatal crashes that we have at the moment.
3: Betting company Tabcorp is under investigation over serious concerns about its ability to prevent illegal activity on its platform. The company's confirmed it's received a letter from the regulator about an investigation launched in compliance with anti-money laundering and counter-terrorism financial obligations. The chief executive, Gillon McLachlan, promising to work constructively with AUSTRAC. The opposition claims the federal government has no plan to manage the return of a group of ISIS brides to Australia. Four women and nine children are currently on their way to Sydney and Melbourne, expected to land this afternoon or evening. Police have confirmed some of the women will be charged, while the children will undergo de-radicalisation programs. Senior Liberal MP Andrew Hastie has told Mark Levy Labor is unprepared for their arrival.
5: We have no clarity from the government on their plan. I mean, if these people have committed terrorism offences, then they should be charged for supporting Islamic State. This will potentially put another burden on our law enforcement and intelligence agencies.
3: The Albanese government is expected to announce details of its long-awaited gas reservation policy for Australia's east coast. The move would force exporters to set aside up to 25% of new gas supplies for domestic use. The policy will mainly regulate Queensland suppliers amid projected shortfalls from the Bass Strait in Victoria. Iran says it is still considering the latest US proposal to end the war in the Middle East. There are reports a 14-point memorandum of understanding has been put forward, laying the path for a potential resolution, but a senior member of Iran's parliament has dismissed it as a wish list from the United States. Also making news, insolvency figures show close to 1,700 small businesses across the country have been forced to close their doors since the March interest rate rise. The man who pioneered the 24-hour news cycle with Channel

0: CNN has died. Ted Turner was 87. And police are warning they're launching a drug driving blitz, increasing roadside testing for the next few days. In finance, the All Ords trading up 77 points at 90.93. One Australian dollar is buying 72.3 US cents.
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2: The Dragons have blocked a bid from Jaden Sua to move to the Eels early, keeping him for the rest of the season. The Queensland forward is signed on to join Parramatta for 3 years from 2027. Aussie Test captain Pat Cummins has steered Sunrisers Hyderabad to a 33-run victory over the Punjab Kings in the IPL. The Sunrisers skipper bowling 2-for-34, earning him player of the match. In the tail end of his recovery from a back injury, Cummins says he's close to being back in top form.
3: Happy with how I bowled. I still don't know how I got that award, but I feel really good. Came into this fresh, you know, had pretty good prep. So now I'm feeling great. Happy I can contribute.
2: Audio courtesy Fox Sports. And Paris Saint-Germain and Bayern Munich have played out a 1-1 draw in the second leg of their Champions League semi-final. PSG advancing to the final with Arsenal. That's sport. I'm Toby Goff.
0: 11:04. That's news and sport.
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5: Partly cloudy one out there. The winds are westerly, 25 to 35 k's. Tending southwesterly, 20 to 30 k's in the late arvo and becoming light in the late evening. 19 as a top for your Thursday. Friday bringing in 19 with the duck egg overnight. Gunnedah looking at 20 degrees today. Crindon and Liverpool Plains around 19. Weewort and Narrabri chasing tops of 19 degrees. Gunnedah on 16, Crindon on 15 and Tamworth on 15 degrees.
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5: 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When it comes to the Macca line, you can use that if you like. Classic out of 1927. A great little song out of Lee Kernighan for you as well. 5 after 11. Don't forget all those Mother's Day songs. They're coming up from tomorrow through till Sunday.

0: Molly Kernaghan and the Outback Club reunion. Boney M and Daddy Cool, 19 after 11. 67639533 is the Macaline numbers. We continue to keep it live and local.
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0: Stevie Gilmore and the Fireballs there, and Sugar Shack, Clarence Clemens, and of course Jackson Brown. Good little team up there for you. And you're a friend of mine, almost 25 away from 12.
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2: 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I spoke with Land Services Officer for the Northwest Local Land Services, Liam Baker, on how you can get involved in the annual Northwest Beef Producers Forum.
3: So next Wednesday, the 13th of May, we have our annual Northwest Beef Producers Forum. 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The event this year will be held at the Tamworth Jockey Club, kicking off at 9 a.m. sharp. 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

0: It's the Bee Gees and Night Fever. Shania Twain there as well, and man, I feel like a woman, Melissa Manchester, and you should hear how she talks about you. 6763 9533 is that Macaline phone number. Should you wish to use it, you can if you like. Are you copying any of these issues with Channel 40 at the moment? Have they got it rectified yet? Surely they should be able to track as to where this loop problem is coming in. Just let me know if they have got it fixed. I haven't got a UHF in the vehicle anymore. I used to. I could go out, but apparently it's just been upsetting truck drivers for the last few days. It's almost like somebody's just set up this audio loop and also sticky taped their button down or something, and just absolutely irritating the crap out of everybody to want for a better word. So anyway, whether or not that is something that you're dealing with at the moment, let us know. We're going to try, and as I said, I've left a message with the police. I'm sure somebody's contacted the police. I just don't know who you talk to in that respect when you want to try and get that problem solved. But it's an irritation, isn't it? Nobody gets anything out of it. It's not as if you're actually stealing any money or doing anything or breaking into houses. It's just an irritation to people that are trying to do their jobs, literally trying to do their jobs. It's very, very disappointing. Anyway, hopefully they wake up to themselves and go and find something better to do. I don't know. Going to take their electric scooter for a ride. I'm going to guarantee the person that's doing it's probably got one. 11 away from 12. I'll get in trouble for that. 6763 9533. That's the Macaline number.
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0: Martika and Love Thy Will Be Done, Lady Antebellum in there as well, and Need You Now. They actually come to Tamworth a few years ago. That was a good show. I think they might have backed up Keith Urban. There would have been a time, I reckon, where Keith Urban would have loved to have backed up Lady Antebellum. Now he's one of the biggest superstars in the world. I remember he played Wee War Bowling Club, I don't know how many years ago. So there you go. Keith Urban, absolute superstar. Going through a bit of a tough time at the moment, though, I believe. Keith and his family, hopefully they sort it. They're both good people, whether they've made mistakes or not. Keith and Nicole, both very good people when it comes down to it. And I think that's important sometimes, is just being a good person. Wouldn't know myself, but apparently it's pretty important. I've been told anyway. 67639533 is that McAline phone number, should you wish to use that. I would love to hear from you. A couple of those on the way as well. A couple of shout-outs and things I'm enjoying about today is we're actually getting some people, giving some people and some organisations a bit of a praise, a bit of a thumbs up, which is good to see, rather than just the thumbs downs all the time. So that is a good one. Hey, I'm going to stick around for your lunch break very shortly. I might even squeeze a couple of those in just so that we play a couple of those, because there's some really good calls praising some people in our community, and I think we've always got time for that. So let's get that done. Don't forget tomorrow, plenty of Mother's songs, and no doubt Johnny Mack will probably be doing that for you on Sunday as well as part of Mother's Day.
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2: In this bulletin, ISIS brides to arrive in Australia, the betting giant under investigation, and fresh concerns for the Great Barrier Reef. It's midday. Good afternoon. I'm Madeline McNeil. A group of women and children linked to Islamic State are expected to arrive in Australia within hours. Federal politics reporter Nelson Scott.
3: A group of four women and nine children are currently flying to Sydney and Melbourne, where they'll land this afternoon after 7 years in a Syrian camp. Police have confirmed some of the so-called ISIS brides will be charged upon arrival, while the remainder will be closely monitored. Independent Senator David Pocock says those who committed terrorism offences should face consequences, but the kids deserve to be reintegrated.
4: Australian children deserve a second chance.
3: The opposition's Andrew Hastie argues the government should have blocked their return, claiming there is no plan to make sure the community is kept safe.
5: The Albanese government's just running dead on this issue. They're doing nothing.
3: Labor maintains that as the group are Australian citizens, they legally cannot prevent their entry. Nelson Scott, Canberra.
2: Two drivers have now been charged over a fatal crash in the Royal National Park. As Dusty Fitzpatrick reports, detectives are still working to determine whether they were street racing.
6: Officers were told two cars were travelling along a road when one of them plunged into the Audley Weir. The driver of the car managed to get out as the vehicle sank. His passenger was trapped inside with his body recovered hours later. Police Commissioner Mal Lanyon says they are working to determine if the vehicles were racing when the incident unfolded.
7: That's definitely part of the investigation. Some serious charges have been raised.
6: The drivers of both cars involved have been charged with various offences. Dusty Fitzpatrick, Sydney.
2: Betting company Tabcorp is facing an investigation from the anti-money laundering regulator. The business is under investigation over serious concerns about its ability to prevent illegal activity on its platform. A cruise ship grappling with a deadly hantavirus outbreak is now on the move, heading for the Canary Islands. Patients with confirmed or suspected cases have been evacuated for treatment, while other passengers remain confined to their cabins. The World Health Organization's Dr. Anne Lindstrand has told CBS officials will make a decision about whether everyone on board should remain in quarantine for as long as it takes for symptoms to appear.
8: 8 weeks is a horribly long time to be quarantined. Right?
7: Yeah.
8: These passengers have already been contained within the boat for a very long time. We have been worried about the mental health of the passengers.
2: An Australian who was on board when the outbreak started is among those who disembarked the vessel last month. Businesses are expected to receive a series of tax breaks in next Tuesday's budget in a bid to boost investment and productivity. Federal politics editor Michael Packey.
9: The Albanese government is likely to announce tax breaks to help businesses invest

0: Michael Packey.
1: The Albanese government is likely to announce tax breaks to help businesses invest more in research and development. It's understood Labor will lift the $150 million cap on expenses. The government is hoping this will mitigate concerns over a proposal to rein in the capital gains tax discount, which entrepreneurs claim would hurt the start-up sector. Other changes could see the instant asset write-off made a permanent feature of the federal budget. That's for businesses with a turnover of less than $10 million. And the COVID-era loss carryback benefit may be restored for 2 years. It means a struggling business can reduce the previous year's profit and get a refund on some of the tax paid. Michael Packey reporting.
0: Gas exporters may have to reserve up to 25% of their LNG for domestic use amid looming supply shortfalls. The federal government flagged the policy before Christmas, but has since been involved in a consultation period with industry. Labor will outline the detail this afternoon, which is likely to create debate over Australia's energy security and maintaining investment. Laws which would scrap good character evidence in sentencing in New South Wales are being debated in the upper house. The state government is urging the Coalition and the Greens to abandon planned amendments which they say water down the intent of the bill. Your Reference Aid Relevant co-founder Harrison James has slammed the proposed changes as political game playing.
2: Where is there humanity in that? It is cruel and it is beneath the standard that survivors should be able to expect from elected representatives.
0: Experts say more needs to be done in protecting the Great Barrier Reef from complete ruin. The latest summer snapshot report shows the reef is still suffering from climate change despite avoiding a mass coral bleaching event. Australian Marine Conservation Society spokesperson Dr. Max Hirschfeld says preventing water pollution is in our hands.
3: So the best thing we can do to boost the health of the Great Barrier Reef and boost its immune system so it can better cope with the impacts from climate change is reduce the amount of pollution that runs into the reef.
0: Also making news, Iran says a US proposal to end the war is still being considered amid reports the countries are close to securing an agreement. And American media mogul Ted Turner, who helped shape the 24-hour news cycle, has died at the age of 87. In finance, the All Ords is up 81 points at 90.97, one Australian dollar buying 72.4 US cents.
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5: The Bulldogs kick off round 10 of the NRL with a crucial clash against the in-form Dolphins tonight. They'll take to the field on the back of three straight losses, with a fourth threatening to drop them to as low as 15th on the ladder. League legend Sam Thaiday is told today the Dogs will need to think on their feet.
6: They get better when their attack is better, not their defence. So their defence comes off the back of their attack. So I'd like to see them just throw caution to the wind, throw some offload, throw some long balls, chip and chase, whatever.
5: Swans key forward Charlie Curnow has been ruled out of this weekend's AFL clash with North Melbourne due to an abdominal injury. Nikita Zhu is basking in the glory of winning boxing's international super welterweight title, TKOing Spain's Oscar Diaz in Newcastle. The lineup for the UEFA Champions League grand final is set. PSG will take on Arsenal after downing Bayern Munich in the semis. And the New York Knicks have won game two of their NBA conference semi-final with the Philly 76ers, 108-102. That's sport. I'm Toby Goff.
0: It's 12:07. That's the latest news and sport.
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10: Partly cloudy one out there. The winds are westerly, 25 to 35 k's. Tending southwesterly, 20 to 30 k's in the late arvo, then becoming light in the late evening. 19 as a top for your Thursday. 5% chance of a bit of rain, according to the Bureau. 19 for tomorrow as well with the duck egg overnight. Gunnedah looking for 20 degrees as a max today. Quindon, Liverpool Plains looking at 19. We were in Narrabri chasing tops of 19 degrees. Gunnedah one under that at 18. Quindon 16 and Tamworth on 16 degrees.
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0: arguably one of the coolest pub songs ever, you reckon? It'd be up there, wouldn't it? Have to be. Summer of 69, what do you reckon? The Horses, Darren Braithwaite, Summer of 69, probably the two biggest. K-San in Australia, although they don't get much on it in America. Eagle Rock, probably another really big one. And a Love Shack, although not too many people dancing to the Love Shack these days. 22 after 12. And, yeah, Bryan Adams, Summer of 69, love it, very good. What was it, the best so far? I think the album, wasn't it, that they put that one on for Bryan Adams? It was a Bryan Adams Greatest Hits thing, which was just very cool. I remember it, the best so far. I'm pretty sure that's what it was called. Anyway, we'll do the word for the day for you very shortly as well, and we'll tell you what it means, and we'll all become just that little bit smarter, which I love to be able to do. Now, I mentioned earlier, there were a couple of shout-outs and a couple of McAline calls that we didn't get to that I thought were pretty cool. And we'll just play one or two of those for you.
1: Hello, Macca there. Good morning. Now, I just want to praise Peel Health yesterday and also our Tamworth-based hospital yesterday afternoon and last night. I had to go up there, and let me tell you, I can only praise the nurses, the doctors, the staff up there. They were just absolutely beautiful to me. Very caring indeed. I know I had to wait my turn, and I did wait many hours, but goodness gracious, they work hard. They work their butts off. Okay, and thank you again to Peel Health and Tamworth Base Hospital. Thank you, Macca. Take care.
0: Love a good news story. You're more than welcome. And shout out to those guys. 25 after 12.
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0: Murray Head, one night in Bangkok. Of course, the Beach Boys there as well, surfing USA, getting you through your lunch break. Hopefully you're having some fun doing it, sitting back, enjoying, not thinking about the pressures of work. Maybe you're working at your desk, which some people do in their lunch breaks as well. Let's look at the word of the day for you. Today is compendious. That is your word for today, compendious. It means succinctly containing all the essential facts. Compendious. Containing all the essential facts. So there you go. Kind of like the morning show. Depends on who you ask. Go and use it in a sentence. Compendious for the afternoon. How about that? Right on 20 to 1.
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0: Birds of Tokyo and plans. It is 6 away from 1. It is Macca with you for, I don't know, another 5 minutes for your lunch break or thereabouts. Emma Bailey will be up shortly.
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0: Mr. Berg and Living on the Island. It is one away from one. I reckon that's just about it for me. Big thanks for having me. Had a great time doing it. So much so we'll do it all again tomorrow. Geez, there are people knocking the door down to come on the radio tomorrow, so we will do our best to squeeze them all in. Try and get a bit of information on the Liverpool Plains if we can. That'll be a nice little update on what's happening out there. I know plenty happening. We were talking about numbers with economic development out there at the Liverpool Plains and about how much tourism's coming out to the Sunflowers and just wanting people to go out there and check it out and spend a bit of time in regional areas such as Liverpool Plains. And who doesn't want to? It's absolutely beautiful out there. So we'll do that. Of course, tradie support the ladies. Might even grab Emmy Bailey in and Sal Witten and everybody for a yarn. Gary, of course. Fridays, we wear pink. You know that, for breast cancer awareness. Get the conversation started. Grab that pink shirt. Get it embroidered wherever it's got to be. Monogram it. Good mates of ours and good sponsors as well. They'll do it. I know a portion of the money goes to the Cancer Council as well if you buy down there as far as pink shirts and pink paraphernalia is concerned. That's a big word. Should have been my word of the day. Anyway, my next word of the day is bye.
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2: It's 1 o'clock. Good afternoon. I'm Madeline McNeil. The federal government says its new gas reservation policy will guarantee sufficient supply for the Australian market. The change will require exporters to set aside 20% of new gas supplies for domestic use when the policy comes into effect in July next year. Energy Minister Chris Bowen says it will bring down prices and remove the fear of gas shortages.
3: Every single gas statement of opportunities has said there'll be a gas shortage. Those shortages have been moving further away under this government and getting smaller, but they still exist. The policy that we announced today will see them dealt with. We'll see them go away.
2: The Premier says police are working with federal counterparts to keep the community safe amid the return of 13 people with links to Islamic State. Four women and nine children are returning from Syria tonight, but only one woman and one child are believed to be coming to Sydney. Chris Meehan says while the children didn't make the decision, it was a shocking one by the parents to travel to Syria.
4: If there's action from New South Wales Police and charges relating to those individuals upon landing in Australia, that's exactly what should happen.
2: An alleged kidnapping victim has been taken to hospital 2 days after he was abducted from Sydney's southwest. Police say a group of men approached the man as he got out of his car at Bass Hill on Tuesday, and one of them fired a gun as they forced him into a vehicle. Officers were directed to safely recover the man, and he's now been released. Inquiries continue into his kidnapping. The nation's anti-money laundering regulator is investigating betting giant Tabcorp. Kiara Parker has the details.
5: AUSTRAC has found serious concerns in Tabcorp's ability to prevent illegal activity on its platform. Australia's anti-money laundering regulator won't give further details whilst the investigation is ongoing. Tabcorp has advised the Stock Exchange of the investigation. CEO Gillon McLachlan says he's committed to leading a compliant and safe company that understands its risk obligations. The wagering giant's share price plummeted more than 25% soon after the market opened this morning. Kiara Parker reporting.
2: Police have launched a new traffic enforcement operation to target drug driving across the state. Operation Raid will run through until Sunday, focusing on roadside drug testing. Data shows 24% of fatalities in the state involve the presence of illicit substances. And investigators are still working to determine if two cars involved in a fatal crash in the Royal National Park were street racing, with two drivers now facing charges. In finance, the All Ords is up 82 points at 90.98. One Australian dollar is buying 72.42 US cents.
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6: Good afternoon. The Sydney Swans have suffered a blow in their bid to retain top spot on the AFL ladder. Key forward Charlie Curnow has been ruled out of this weekend's clash with North Melbourne due to an abdominal injury. Coach Dean Cox taking the positive, saying it's a time for the upcoming stars to show their worth.
7: Jai Sarong's hamstring's a little bit tight, so he's going to fall too short to train today, so he won't be available. So those two, and then now an opportunity for some players that have been playing in the VFL. They've been going really well, and hopefully they can fill the void.
6: The Dragons have blocked a bid from Jaden Sewer to move to the Eels early, keeping him at the Red V for the rest of

0: join Parramatta for 3 years from next year. And Angela Ballard will make history as the first para-athlete to compete at 5 Commonwealth Games. The 43-year-old has been named in Australia's squad for Glasgow. That's sport. I'm Adam Hawes.
1: 4 past 1. That's the latest news and sport.
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3: With the latest from the regional newsroom, I'm Sarah Fraser. An e-petition with over 20,000 signatures, led by the Walker High Country Guardians and supported by MP Brendan Moylan, has forced a debate in the New South Wales Parliament regarding the proposed Walker to Bayswater transmission line. The petition will see a debate happen in Parliament today to stop the transmission line. A Walker farmer, Anna Young, says farmers were ecstatic to get such high numbers of petition signatures. Finishing off with sport, round 2 of the Tamworth Kangaroos versus the Inverell Saints saw the Roos starting flat down 10 points at quarter time. In the second half, form was found with fast-paced short 45 seconds. After an intriguing game, the final score of the day was 15-12 with the Roos beating the Saints. That's your regional news. I'm Sarah Fraser.
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4: Across New England, the Northwest and the Liverpool Plains, this is Woodley's Weather. 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
5: Well, it's definitely a little bit colder out there today, which means we are getting into those winter feels, so hopefully you've got your woolies on. It is partly cloudy right across the region. Most areas getting to a top of 19 or 20 degrees. Gunnedah sitting on 18, Quirindi 16, Tamworth we're almost there, we're on 17 degrees.
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Toto and Africa right here on the lunch break with Emma Bailey. How are you out there? Can't believe it's Thursday and that sun looks like it's just coming out now. So hopefully you get out there and enjoy a little bit of that sun during your lunch break. We've got Bob Marley, Billy Joel and Morgan Wallen coming up and he's going to tell us all about talking. Wonder what he's on about. But right now let's have some fun. Warm those bodies up. Get dancing. Move those hips. There's only one man that can help us do that. It is the legend, Ricky Martin, and she bangs right here on 88.9 FM.

0: Ricky Martin, She Bangs right here on 88.9. Hopefully that got you all warmed up, getting up and having a dance to that legend. Aerosmith and Billy Joel coming up for you right after our sponsors break.
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Billy Joel, we didn't start the fire. So many big moments in history mentioned in that song. It's even the song that my sister found out who JFK was. That was a very interesting conversation. And of course, Aerosmith in there as well with Dream On. And that song is just so cool. How awesome are Aerosmith? And if you have never seen it, I know it's a Glee version of the song, but look it up. Neil Patrick Harris reaches that high note at the end and it is unbelievable. One of the hardest notes you can hit. I'm a female and I can't even hit that note. Well, we've still got the great hits coming up for you right here on the lunch break with Emma Bailey on 88.9. Dragon, Denise Williams and Graham Baum coming up. Let's learn how to talk with Morgan Wallen from back in his very, very early days. Here he is, The Way I Talk on 88.9.

0: One of those songs that always reminds you of a moment in your life. That is Bachelor Girl with Buses and Trains. How are you going out there? Hope you're enjoying your late lunch break. Prince coming up for you in just a moment.
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Dragon, April Sun in Cuba. And on top of that, Prince with Kiss right here on the lunch break on 88.9 FM with Emma Bailey. We've got Chaka Khan, D-Light, Yolanda Adams and Elton John still coming up for you. Could a lunch break be any better? But right now, it is time to head country with a guy who really took country to a different level. As we know, there are so many subgenres of country, and this guy really did like a pop, hip-hop, R&B-ish type style, and he's still bringing it out today. It's Graham Baum and Oil Money. This is 88.9, The Lunch Break.

0: Graham Balm and Oil Money right here on 88.9. Such a different sound. And we are seeing so much new country come out. And of course, being tomorrow Friday, there's going to be a lot of new country on the way. And I can't wait to play that for you tomorrow, including one from Casey Barnes and Pete Murray. What an awesome collaboration that's going to be. Chaka Khan coming up for you in just a moment.
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We're going to dance and have some fun.

D-Light. Groovies in the Heart on 88.9 FM. Thank you so much for your company today. We'll do it all over again tomorrow. And of course, I'll bring you some fresh hits that have come out on Friday. What a great day. I love Fridays. It always means new good music. Well, Greasy's up next for you, and he'll continue through on the drive show as he drives you home. But right now, I'm going to play you a song getting us up to the news that it always reminds me of the movies I was into as a kid, which was like Step Up, Honey, all those ones where I just wanted to be a dancer, and I thought, one day I'm going to do that, and I never got to it. But I guess I am doing Dancing with the Stars, so that is kind of something, I guess. Here is Yolanda Adams reminding me of Honey with I Believe on 88.9.

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2: It's 2 o'clock. Good afternoon. I'm Madeline McNeil. The father of one of the so-called ISIS brides is expected to be at Sydney Airport to try and greet his daughter. The woman and her young son will land in Sydney later today. The remaining three women and eight children will arrive in Melbourne. Federal police have warned some of the cohort will be arrested. Senior Labor MP Jason Clare says he feels for the children who've been caught up in their parents' ideology.
3: I think it'll be different for each child. And that'll be based upon the work that the Australian Federal Police do. The Australian Federal Police Commissioner outlined yesterday the work that they will be doing with these families.
2: The federal government has announced its East Coast gas reservation policy, which will require exporters to save 20% for Australian consumers. The new rules will start from July next year and won't disturb existing contracts with overseas buyers. It'll mainly regulate Queensland and Northern Territory producers amid projected shortfalls from Bass Strait in Victoria. A man is in hospital after being released by his alleged kidnappers in Sydney's southwest. The 43-year-old was forced into a vehicle at gunpoint at Bass Hill on Tuesday. Police are still working to identify his alleged captors. Victim support groups and the government are urging other parties to abandon planned amendments to new laws around character references in New South Wales. Labor is looking to introduce reforms which would abolish good character evidence in sentence proceedings. The legislation's being debated in the upper house, and Attorney General Michael Daly says they're looking to make a difficult process a little easier.
4: One thing, and one thing only, it just makes the criminal justice system that can be so difficult and painful for victims a little bit less difficult and a little bit less painful. That's all we're trying to do.
2: David Warner's lawyer has told a court the cricket great accepts he made a foolish and reckless decision when he drove after drinking wine with friends on Easter Sunday. Warner's case has been mentioned in court for the first time after he allegedly blew more than double the legal blood alcohol limit last month. The matter has been adjourned until next month. And more than half of surveyed Australians say they've had to rein in spending as cost of living pressures bite. The YouGov poll has been commissioned by the St Vincent de Paul Society as it launches its 2026 winter appeal. Venetia Lander says many people are doing it tough.
5: We're seeing, really worryingly, a 16% increase compared to last year in new people coming to us for the very first time, which tells us that this crisis is hitting new people and pushing people into situations of despair.
2: In finance, the All Ords is up 77 points, one Australian dollar buying 72.4 US cents.
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6: Clint Gutherson's calling on his struggling team to become the Desperate Dragons when they play Newcastle on Saturday. The co-captain says the Red V need to do everything possible to score their first win of the NRL season.
7: We need to be desperate. We're obviously not where we want to be at this stage of the year, and we want to win. Everyone wants to win, and we're desperate to win, and we need to play like that.
6: Bulldog star Matt Burton's in doubt for tonight's clash with the Dolphins due to illness. Swans key forward Charlie Curnow has been ruled out of this weekend's AFL clash with North Melbourne due to an abdominal injury. PSG will face Arsenal in the Champions League final after beating Bayern Munich 6-5 on aggregate in the semis. And the Knicks have taken a 2-0 lead over the 76ers in their NBA conference semi-final, winning 108-102. That's sport. I'm Adam Hawes.
2: It's 2:04. That's the latest news and sport.
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0: Emma, and thank you, Macca, for taking care of the first bit of the lunch break, and I'm here to finish it off for you. Now, look, we're in for a rather chilly day today, really, if you think about it, our Thursday, 7th of May. We're looking at a low of a big goose egg overnight, 0. That's going to be cold. 19 the top tomorrow, rather cool day once again. Early morning frost, but nevertheless, if you get into the sun, it will warm you up. It's going to be like that right throughout the weekend. Cold nights and sort of warmish days in the low 20s, so to speak. Now, at the moment, you've got the wind southwesterly, 20 to 30 kilometres an hour into the late afternoon, becoming lighter into the evening. Temperatures at the moment, we have Gunnedah, Narrabri and Barrabar all sitting on 17 degrees, 16 degrees right here in Tamworth, Werris Creek, Quirindi and Manila.
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0: There you go. Start us on 54 with the old Gordon Lightfoot hit there. If you could read up my mind, Clemmy Fisher in there before too. Love changes everything. Welcome to our lunch break. Our final hour in the lunch break for today. 88.9 FM, Tamworth Radio. You're with Grizz. I'm with you right through till 6. So why don't you stay with us? Have you jumped on the Facebook page yet? Oh, here's another mum one for you, and what a good one it is. What's that one dish your mum makes that no one else can beat? Got to be a few comments there. Jump on our Facebook, become part of the team. We'd love to have you aboard.
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You're making everybody smile, Uncle Cracker. Before that, of course, Chris Jansen's waiting on five and ELO in the mix as well. Right on 25 minutes past two here on the lunch break. You're with Grizz. Thanks for being a part of it this afternoon. Now, look, a little later on, I'm going to bring up another rock and roll revival for you as well. So stick around for that as we head through the rest of the lunch break. Los Lobos.

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1: 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I spoke with Land Services Officer for the Northwest Local Land Services, Liam Baker, on how you can get involved in the annual Northwest Beef Producers Forum.
2: So next Wednesday, the 13th of May, we have our annual Northwest Beef Producers Forum. 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The event this year will be held at the Tamworth Jockey Club, kicking off at 9 a.m. sharp. So we just please ask that people arrive around 8:30 a.m. Registrations are essential, although the event is free. 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

and done with the night. John Cougar for you right there. Mellencamp, that is, too. Lost Lobos before that. And La Bamba. It's 25 minutes to 3 o'clock here on the lunch break. You're with Grizz, and it is time for our rock and roll revival. Now, of course, novelty songs did have their case in and throughout the history of rock and roll. And the one that sticks out today for us is the Itsy Bitsy Teeny Weeny Yellow Polka Dot Bikini. Now, it's by a man named Brian Hyland, but it didn't come without its flaws or its trouble. And of course, controversy came when the writer of the song, Paul Vance, he wrote the song way back in 1960. But the problem is, in 2006, another Paul Vance, it was Paul Van Vanderberg, who claimed ownership of writing the song. Well, he died. And here's Paul Vance, who wrote the song, looking at the obituaries and found out that he died. Well, of course, he had to put it all back in order and let people know that the guy that died, this Paul Van Valkenburg, had told people that he was one of the co-writers of the song, never received any royalties or anything like that. Of course, he had to go and fix it up and say, no, look, I'm still alive. And the song was a million-dollar success. He never had to work again. But from the 1960 right up until his death in 2022, he described the song as a money-making machine for him. Here's Brian Hyland.

0: There you go. Brian Hyland, of course, with the song that Paul Vance wrote way back in the 1960, in fact. And I tell you why, it was a money-making machine. And not only was it recorded in English, of course, but it was recorded in French and German, making number ones across there, number one in New Zealand as well. And in July 1990, a Pommy band, a British band called Bomba Lorena, they took it to number one again in the 1990s. So a money-making machine, the song was for him.
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There you go, back to back for you, Peter Andre and Cyndi Lauper. It's our double play. Chris Lane in there as well. You're with Grizz here aboard the lunch break. That's we're going to move into the three of three. Make sure you stick around.

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1: It's 3 o'clock. Good afternoon. I'm Madeline McNeil. The final plan to transform Moorpark Golf Course has been unveiled after the state government sought feedback from locals in Sydney's east. The rejigged golf course will sit alongside a 20-hectare park with all new amenities, walking tracks and playgrounds. Planning and Public Spaces Minister Paul Scully says the 18-hole course will be reduced to 12, an increase from 9 originally included in the draft plan.
2: We've been pleased to be able to work with Golf New South Wales to come up with a 12-hole 45 par golf offering for the site. This is in addition to expanding the driving range and an 18-hole mini golf facility.
1: An alleged kidnapping victim has been taken to hospital 2 days after he was abducted from Sydney's southwest. Police say a group approached the man as he got out of his car at Bass Hill on Tuesday, and one of them fired a gun as they forced him into a vehicle. Work is underway to identify his alleged captors. Gas producers will be forced to set aside 20% of their exports for domestic use in a bid to drive down prices. The new rules will start in July next year and won't affect existing contracts. Origin, Shell and Santos will be mainly caught by the policy. Opposition leader Angus Taylor says it's taken too long for Labor to secure gas supplies for Australian households.
3: We want to make sure that there is more gas coming out from under the ground in this country. We need a government that both gets the supply up, makes it easier to get it out, and makes sure it's working hard for Australians, and that's what we will always back.
1: A leading human rights group is confident the children of the ISIS brides will be successfully de-radicalised in Australia. A group of 4 women and 9 children will soon arrive in Sydney and Melbourne. Police say the children will undergo integration programs when they arrive. Save the Children Chief Executive Matt Tinkler claims these initiatives have a proven track record.
4: These kids are living a meaningful life. They're in school, they're playing sport, they're living with their families, they're doing all the things you would expect to happen in a normal childhood. And that scenario has been replicated in dozens, literally dozens of countries around the world.
1: Thousands of school students and staff in Queensland have been affected by a global cybersecurity breach. The hack involves education technology giant Instructure, which delivers the state's online learning platform QLearn. It's understood names, email addresses and school locations have been compromised. And police are investigating after 80 beehive boxes containing bees were stolen from a property near Glen Innes. In finance, the All Ords is up 70 points, one Australian dollar buying 72.4 US cents.
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5: More bad news for the struggling Bulldogs of the NRL. 5'8" Matt Burton is in extreme doubt for tonight's clash with the Dolphins in Brisbane due to illness. Sean O'Sullivan is on standby. Cowboy star Scott Drinkwater is wary of a Parramatta bounce back tomorrow night. The Eels have won just one of their past 6 games, but Drinkwater says he won't be taking them lightly.
6: They'll be firing to go, I think. Probably expecting a team that turned up against the Bulldogs a few weeks ago. They'll be physical through the middle to start with, so I guess our big boys are going to match that.
5: The Giants have re-signed defender Jaden Laverde until the end of the 2028 AFL season. The Spurs have levelled their NBA Conference semi-final with the Timberwolves at 1-1. They've won with ease 133-95. Aussie Joe Ingles with 7 points for the T-Wolves. That's sport. I'm Adam Hawes.
1: It's 3:04. That's the latest news and sport.
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8: And a very good afternoon to you. Welcome to the drive home. Coming up 3:05, you're with Grizz. Now, it's Thursday, the 7th of May today. Look for a big zero tonight. That's going to be cold. Yes, there's going to be frosts around to a top of 19 degrees tomorrow. It's going to be sunny. Down to 1 overnight for Saturday. It's going to be 5 on Sunday, but temperatures around the mid-20s for your weekend. Winds at the moment are southwesterly, 20 to 30 kilometres an hour, becoming light into the late evening. So we look around the grounds for our temperature at the moment. Gunnedah, Narrabri, Barrabri.

0: evening. So we look around the grounds for our temperature at the moment. Gunnedah, Narrabri, Barrabool sitting on 17 degrees. Right here in Tamworth, Werris Creek, Quirindi and Manilla, we are on 16 degrees.
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0: And welcome to the Drive Show and our 3 at 3. That's right, today's themes is all about trucking. Here's Sawyer Brown with a great cover.

0: get home tonight.
1: Breaker 19, this here's a rubber duck. You got a copy on me, Big Ben? Come on. Yeah, 10-4, Big Ben, for sure, for sure. By golly, it's clean, clear to Flagtown. Come on. Yeah, it's a Big 10-4 there, Big Ben. Yeah, we definitely got the front door, good buddy. Mercy sakes alive, looks like we got us a convoy.
2: It was the dark of the moon on the 6th of June.

0: about 5 miles or so. 10, Roger. Them hawks is getting intense up here.
1: By the time we got into Tulsa town, we had 85 trucks in all. But they's a roadblock up on the Cloverleaf, and them bears was wall to wall. Yeah, them Smokies as thick as bugs on a bumper. They even had a bear in the air. I says, calling all trucks, this here is the duck. We have

0: Negatory, Pigpen. You're still too close. Yeah, them hogs are starting to close up my sinuses. Mercy sakes, you better back off another 10.
1: Well, we rolled up Interstate 44 like a rocket sled on rails. We tore up all of our swindle sheets and left them setting on the scales. By the time we hit that shy town, them bears was getting smart. They'd brought up some reinforcements from the Illinois National Guard. There's armored cars and tanks and jeeps and rigs of every size. Yeah, them chicken coops was full of bears and choppers filled the skies. Well, we shot the line, we went for broke with 1,000 screaming trucks and 11 long-haired friends of Jesus in a chartreuse microbus.
0: Here, rubber duck to Sodbuster. Come on there, yeah. 10-4, Sodbuster. Listen, you want to put that microbus in behind that suicide jockey? Yeah, he's hauling dynamite and he needs all the help he can get.
1: Well, we laid a strip for the Jersey Shore and prepared to cross the line. I could see the bridge was lined with bears, but it didn't have a doggone dime. I says, Pigpen, this here's a rubber duck. We just ain't going to pay no toll. So we crashed the gate doing 98. I says, let them truckers run.

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1: I was on the outskirts of a little southern town, trying to reach my destination before the sun went down. The old CB was blaring away on channel 19 when there came a little boy's voice on the radio line. And he said, "Breaker 19, is anyone there? Come on back, truckers, and talk to Teddy Bear." Well, I keyed the mic and I said, "You got it, Teddy Bear." And the little boy's voice came back on the air. "Appreciate the break. Who we got on that end?" I told him my handle and then he began. "Now, I'm not supposed to bother you fellas out there. Mom says you're busy and for me to stay off there. But you see, I get lonely and it helps to talk. 'Cause that's about all I can do. I'm crippled and I can't walk." I came back and told him to fire up that mic, and I'd talk to him as long as he liked. "This was my dad's radio," the little boy said, "but I guess it's mine and mom's now, 'cause my daddy's dead. Dad had a wreck about a month ago. He was trying to get home in a blinding snow. Mom has to work now to make ends meet, and I'm not much help with my two crippled feet. She says not to worry, that we'll make it all right, but I hear her crying sometimes late at night. You know, there's one thing I want more than anything else to see. Oh, I know you guys are too busy to bother with me, but you see, my dad used to take me for rides when he was home. But I guess that's all over now since my daddy's gone." Not one breaker came on the old CB as that little crippled boy talked with me. I tried hard to swallow a lump that just wouldn't stay down as I thought about my boy back in Greenville town. Dad was going to take Mom and me with him later on this year. Well, I remember him saying, "Someday this old truck will be yours, Teddy Bear. But I know I'll never get to ride an 18-wheeler again. But this old base will keep me in touch with all my trucker friends. Teddy Bear's going to back on out now and leave you alone, 'cause it's about time for Mom to come home. But you give me a shout when you're passing through, and I'll sure be happy to come back to you." Well, I came back and I said, "Before you go, 1010, what's your home 20, little CB friend?" Well, he gave me his address and I didn't once hesitate, 'cause this hot load of freight is just gonna have to wait. I turned that truck around on a dime and headed straight for Jackson Street 229. And as I rounded the corner, oh, I got one heck of a shock. 18-wheelers were lined up for three city blocks. Well, I guess every driver for miles around had caught Teddy Bear's call. And that little crippled boy was having a ball. For as fast as one driver would carry him in, another would carry him to his truck and take off again. Well, you better believe I took my turn at riding Teddy Bear. And then I carried him back in and put him down in his chair. And buddy, if I never live to see happiness again, I want you to know I saw it that day in the face of that little man. We took up a collection for him before his mama got home, and each driver said goodbye, and then they were all gone. He shook my hand with a mile-long grin and said, "So long, trucker, I'll catch you again." Yeah, I hit that interstate with tears in my eyes. And I turned on the radio and I got another surprise. "Breaker 19," came a voice on the air. "Just one word of thanks from Mama Teddy Bear. We wish each and every one a special prayer for you, 'cause you just made my little boy's dream come true. I'll sign off now before I start to cry. May God ride with you. 10-4, and goodbye."
2: There you go. Real tearjerker, that one. Yes, Red Sovereign with the teddy bear. As a part of our trucking theme today, our 3 of 3, C.W. McCall, of course, with Convoy. And we put out 6 Days on the Road. What a great cover from Sawyer Brown, an old former Dave Dudley hit. Well, there you go. Trucking songs for you today, all courtesy of Warwick. Thanks for jumping on our 3 of 3 on our Facebook page, suggesting truck songs. That's what we've just done.
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0: That's Billy Joel, River Dreams. Some great country before that too. Travis Denning and Abby. The Bangles kicking us all off there right on 3:30 here on The Drive Home. You're with Grizz. Lots more for you this afternoon. In the next break, you know what we're going to do? We're going to give you some useless information so you can get some sleep tonight. And of course, if you can't, you listen to Dan Misson.
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0: There you go. That's our blast from the past for you this hour. 1963 was the year for Roy Orbison. Of course, so good was he, that extra octave made him a superstar, an absolute legend of his time. And of course, back to back, Darryl Braithwaite, our double play with the Four Seasons. It's coming up 4:15 here on The Drive Home. You stay with us, and I've got a piece of useless information for you today. Now, look, dynamite. Get this, dynamite was patented for the first time in the UK by Alfred Nobel. Guess what year? 1867. There you go. Talking about a blast from the past, hey? Thought you couldn't have got to sleep tonight without knowing that.
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1: It's 4 o'clock. Good afternoon. I'm Madeline McNeil. Police are probing potential links to organised crime as they investigate a kidnapping in Sydney's southwest. A 43-year-old man has been taken to hospital after being held captive for 2 days following his abduction from a quiet street at Bass Hill. Detectives are still working to identify who was behind the attack. Nine reporter Emma Partridge has told Clinton Maynard the victim is known to police but doesn't appear to have any obvious links to Sydney's ongoing gang conflict.
2: We do have unconfirmed reports that his captors were demanding a ransom. We're not sure exactly what went down, but we do know that he was returned to his relatives in the early hours of this morning. They then called an ambulance and police were later notified.
1: Australia's Special Envoy to Combat Anti-Semitism is giving evidence at the Royal Commission into the Bondi terror attack. Gillian Siegel is among 13 witnesses speaking at today's hearing. Gas producers claim the federal government's East Coast gas reservation policy will create a supply glut. Queensland producers will be forced to keep 20% of their export volumes for the domestic market in a bid to reduce gas prices. The new rules will start from July next year, but Australian Energy Producers Chief Executive Samantha McCulloch says the policy is badly structured.
3: East Coast LNG providers or producers play a really important role in being able to ramp up supply when it's needed. What's being proposed today is LNG exporters required to supply 20% of export volumes into the market each and every year.
1: The opposition maintains a group of women linked to Islamic State should never have been issued passports. A group of 4 so-called ISIS brides and 9 children are set to arrive in Sydney and Melbourne within hours. The federal government claims they have limited powers to block the cohort's return as they are Australian citizens. But Shadow Home Affairs Minister John O'Dunham says they could have refused to provide travel documents.
4: Under the Passports Act 2005, I think it's Section 14, there is a capacity for the minister to revoke a passport or not issue a passport on the basis of national security concern.
1: A public golf course in Sydney's east will no longer be halved under the final plan for its transformation. The 18-hole Moore Park golf course will be reduced to 12 holes after the state government sought feedback from locals and sporting bodies. Work's expected to begin in July, with the rest of the site to be converted into parkland. And a vigil will be held at Sydney's Town Hall this evening to remember Kumanjai Little Baby following her alleged murder in the Northern Territory. In finance, just before close, the All Ords is up 76 points. One Australian dollar is buying 72.5 US cents.
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5: A massive blow for South Sydney ahead of Saturday night's clash with Cronulla. Inform centre Latrell Mitchell has been ruled out with a back injury. Roosters coach Trent Robinson is hosing down speculation that prop Spencer Lenu is on the out. The Blues origin star played just 14 minutes off the bench last week against the Broncos, but Robinson denies Lenu is unwanted.
6: It's disappointing when those things come up. He's definitely wants more minutes, and we've had those conversations, and he gets his opportunity to go out there and play this weekend.
5: The Knicks have taken a 2-0 lead over the 76ers in their NBA Conference semi-final, winning 108-102. The Spurs have levelled their series with the Timberwolves at 1-1 after a thumping 38-point win. And the Champions League finalists have been decided, defending champs PSG booking a date with Arsenal. That's sport. I'm Adam Hawes.
1: It's 4:04. That's the latest news and sport.
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8: And how are you going this afternoon? Here on Drive, it's coming up 4:05. It's great to have your company. Grizz with you through till 6 tonight. Let's get on with the weather on this Thursday, the 7th of May. Now, we're looking for a big goose egg tonight. A big zero. That's going to happen around about 1 a.m. They reckon it's going to bottom out for us right there. 19 the top tomorrow. Early morning frosts, of course. So if you want to cover the window of the car so you can drive in tomorrow morning, you might want to do that as well. But it's going to remain like that right throughout the weekend. In fact, very low single temperatures overnight to nice sort of sunny days. All right, the winds at the moment are 20 to 30 kilometres an hour. They're heading southwesterly. Will become lighter into the evening. Temperatures at the moment, we do have Gunnedah, Narrabri and Barrabri all sitting on 16 degrees. Everywhere else, we're all on.

0: Some people are definitely strange, aren't they? Dire Straits before that. I had a strange man doing a walk of life just as it was on as well. Good on you, Jim. Jim Booth doing the walk of life when he came in here. And look, we got lots more on the way for you this afternoon. You stick around. You're with Grizz. You've bought the Drive program. And I've got to tell you, we'll give you another quick listen to the gob later on. See if we can... $520. Not bad for tomorrow. And especially heading into a weekend. $520 would be pretty good in my eyes, let me tell you.
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0: chocolate right there. So you win again. And I've got to tell you, we're going to win right now because we're going to start a new segment coming up each and every Thursday. And it's going to start right now. And it's going to be called Brent Larkham's Unsung Heroes. Now, I have Brent in the studio with me.
1: G'day, mate.
0: How are you?
1: I'm good, thank you, sir.
0: Now, we've got a very, very special guest. And we will have one weekly, won't we?
1: We certainly will. There are plenty of heroes in Tamworth.
0: Absolutely, and they're all fundraisers.
1: They are all volunteers and fundraising, and they are heroes, mate, and they are unsung heroes. We're going to sing a song for them.
0: All right, let's do it. Now, who have you got with you today, Brent?
1: Mate, today we've got a special young lady called, her name is Angie Morris. Hello, Angie.
2: Hello, hello, how are you?
1: She's also known as the Violet Bard, if I'm not mistaken.
2: That is true, yes.
1: That is cool. What a cool name. So what is a Violet Bard? Can you tell me?
2: Well, the Violet Bard is essentially my stage name. I started with Violet because I was always wearing purple. I had vibrant purple hair, always wore purple on stage, and Bard because I really love storytelling.
1: There you go, and a Bard is a storyteller.
2: Mm-hmm.
1: There you go. Well, that's a lot better than some of the names they call me, I can tell you. That's great. Angie Morris, the Violet Bard. And Angie is currently dancing and preparing the dance for the Cancer Council's Dancing with the Stars. Tell us a little bit about that.
2: All right. So I've actually watched this show the last couple of years since I came back to Tamworth, and they always put on a fabulous showcase. But the main thing is raising money for the New South Wales Cancer Council.
1: Isn't that great? And of course, their money, they are a great organisation, mm-hmm. the Cancer Council. They're very organised and they help out a lot of people.
2: Yeah.
1: So what you guys, you're taking your time, you're going there. How's the dancing going? What kind of dance can we expect from you, Violet Bard?
2: So I'm not really sure if I'm allowed to say a lot about it, but I am doing like a contemporary style dance to a song that I only just learnt, and my partner is Malachi.
1: Malachi?
2: Yes.
1: Okay. So is it like Grizz, you got a
0: Grizz? I know Malachi.
1: Okay.
0: I do. Yes. Great. Yes, I know Malachi.
2: He seems like a lot of fun.
0: He's a very good dancer. Yeah. He's very good on his feet.
1: Okay.
0: You know why?
1: Why?
0: A little bit of a champion boxer around here.
1: A dancing boxer?
0: Mm.
1: Maybe we should get him in to talk. I tell you what.
0: I hope I got the right Malachi.
1: Hey, Angie, do you think it would be possible if you were to dance with Grizz next year? Would that be a possible thing?
2: I don't know. We could always ask the guys who are prepping and sorting this out. Maybe we can get you in as a star next year.
1: He's quite the dancer. He's not just a looker and an awesome and an awesome radio DJ, but I hear he's quite the dancer as well. Would that be correct, Mr. Grizz?
0: Correct. We're known to cut a rug.
2: All that rock and roll.
1: Rock and roll. So, Ed, when's the big performance?
2: The showcase is on the 12th of September, and it's going to be at the Trek.
1: At the Trek. And do you know how we get tickets for that? How do we get in? How do we donate?
2: Actually, I just got a message from that earlier. Uno momento.
1: Un momento, she's speaking in Spanish now.
2: I am speaking in Spanish, my apologies.
0: She's very talented indeed.
1: She's a storyteller, she's a dancer, and she speaks Spanish.
2: So tickets are going to be on sale probably late May.
1: Yep.
2: Yes. And we've got different types of tickets. So we've got VIP access, general admission, $25 for general admission, $150 for VIP. Going to be sold in tables of 10. So if you have a person that you want to support, buy a ticket for their table, come down, have a two-course meal, enjoy the show, and put money towards helping fight cancer.
1: That is absolutely awesome, wouldn't you say, Grizz?
0: Absolutely, and great cause indeed. I'll put my hand up once again. I am a cancer survivor.
2: Mm-hmm.
0: Very, very lucky indeed. So thank you for raising money for cancer.
1: It's a great cause, and thank you, Angie. You are definitely our hero of the week.
0: Absolutely.
1: And you're our unsung hero of the week. Absolutely. And to all the people who are volunteering to go and buy Dancing with the Stars, thank you all very much. And come on, community, go and buy the tickets, go and see an awesome show, and go and support the Cancer Council.
2: For sure. And don't forget that throughout the next few months leading up to the show, every single one of the people who are involved in this are going to be putting on different things like trivia nights, raffles, barbecue nights. I'm and myself am putting on several music showcases to help raise money towards the Cancer Council.
1: Isn't that excellent?
0: Such a beautiful lady.
1: Absolutely.
0: Well, Brent, thank you very, very much.
1: Thank
0: We're
1: you.
0: Off and running with our unsung heroes.
1: Good on you, mate.

0: Julian Jury right there. Hit me with your rhythm stick right out of the 70s. We had the Dixie Cups going way back to the 60s. Chapel of Love. And remember that? Oh, yeah. And also the Jonas Brothers with Marshmallow as well. Thanks for joining us here on The Drive Home. You're with Grizz. Of course, overnight with Dan Missing Tonight. You want to have a chat with him? 67666777. And you can have a chat with Dan. But tomorrow morning, you can be in the chance to grab $520. How good would that be? I've got the dancing crew in here. Lucky I've got the wrecking crew as well. They're all in here dancing still. That's wonderful. But guess the gob, you'll be dancing too. If you take out $520 tomorrow morning, sounds like this.
1: Found it.
0: Found it. That's all you've got. 67661889 with Scotty tomorrow morning. Tell him who it is.
1: Found it.
0: And you'll be $520 richer. Wouldn't that be good on a Friday to rock into the weekend with?
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That's a double play right there. Jimmy Barnes, I Die to Be With You Tonight. And also Bross in the Mix, just for Adam there. And When Will I Be Famous? He loves his Bross. All right, lots more on the way for you this afternoon. Don't forget, it's 5 o'clock somewhere on the way for you as well. Make sure you stay with us. We've got news, sport and weather in around about 7 minutes' time. Of course, with our regional news, Sarah Fraser will be in the mix as well. You're on Drive with Grizz. This is Blur.

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1: It's 5 o'clock. Good afternoon. I'm Madeline McNeil. Australia's Special Envoy to Combat Anti-Semitism has warned of fashionable anti-Semitism while giving evidence at the Royal Commission into the Bondi terror attack. Gillian Siegel is one of 13 witnesses to appear at today's hearing in Sydney. She's told the Commission many people may not even understand they're engaging with anti-Semitic thinking because they're adopting the opinion of an influencer they follow online.
2: And so, in one sense, it's the most pernicious because it just happens very easily. And in another sense, I think through my plan, it's the form of anti-Semitism that we can tackle because I think it's subject to education.
1: A man has been returned to his family 2 days after he was kidnapped from a quiet street in Sydney's southwest. The 43-year-old has been taken to hospital after being released by his alleged captors this morning. He was abducted at gunpoint at Bass Hill on Tuesday. Police are investigating possible links to organised crime. There's a large police presence at Sydney Airport as authorities prepare for the imminent arrival of 13 women and children with links to Islamic State. Two of the cohort are expected to stay in Sydney, while the remainder are en route to Melbourne after a lengthy effort to return from Syria. The federal government maintains there's no legal basis to block their entry as they are Australian citizens. Authorities have flagged they will make arrests. Police Commissioner Mal Lanyon says they're working closely with federal counterparts.
3: For operational reasons, I won't go into who may be arrested, but obviously we're working very closely with Commonwealth authorities. The Federal Police Commissioner announced yesterday that a number of people will be arrested.
1: The federal government claims its gas reservation policy gives Australians the best chance at lower energy prices. From July next year, Australian main gas producers will be required to save 20% of their export volumes for the domestic market. The move won't affect existing overseas contracts. Energy Minister Chris Bowen believes the policy will help make gas cheaper for households and business.
4: There are many impacts on prices. The cost of extraction, which is going up, the international price, which can go up and down, but what this does with taking into account all those differing impacts on gas prices gives Australians the best chance at lower prices.
1: And new legislation's passed state parliament in an effort to improve the enforcement of vaping and tobacco laws. The amendment creates an offence for commercial vendors who knowingly permit premises to be used by tenants to sell illicit tobacco and illegal vapes. The new offence carries a maximum penalty of 1 year behind bars. In finance, the All Ords closed up 70 points at 90.16. One Australian dollar is buying 72.4 US cents.
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5: Eels coach Jason Riles has found a silver lining to his side's horror run with injuries this season. Going into tomorrow night's clash with the Cowboys, Riles says Parramatta's next generation of players are gaining valuable experience.
6: The upside of it is you get to see other players get opportunities within the squad that you didn't think would probably play this season. You're earmarking them for the following season.
5: Latrell Mitchell is out of the Rabbitohs side to face the Sharks on Saturday night with a back injury. A double blow for the Swans ahead of Saturday night's AFL clash with North Melbourne. Charlie Curnow and Jai Sarong have both been ruled out with injury. The Giants have re-signed defender Jaden Laverde until the end of the 2028 season. And Aussie batsman Cooper Connolly has smashed his first IPL century, scoring 107 from just 59 balls for Punjab in a 33-run loss to the Sunrisers. That's sport. I'm Adam Hawes.
1: 4 past 5, that's news and sport.
0: ...88.9's Regional Review.
7: With the latest from the regional newsroom, I'm Sarah Fraser. An e-petition with over 20,000 signatures, led by the Walker High Country Guardians and supported by MP Brendan Moylan, has forced a debate in the New South Wales Parliament regarding the proposed Walker to Bayswater transmission line. The petition will see a debate happen in Parliament today to stop the transmission line. A Walker farmer, Anna Young, says farmers were ecstatic to get such high numbers of petition signatures. Meanwhile, the state watchdog is checking service stations across the region for any suspicious activity. This has seen the government triple fines for misleading motorists. With over 2,400 fuel stations across the state, 97% have been checked. 250 fines have already been sent as the fuel crisis continues to surge. The state government is urging motorists to stay alert and report any suspicious activity. The 2026 Archibald Prize finalist David Darcy is one of the first regional artists to open a solo exhibition at Tamworth Regional Gallery. His great recognition for

0: So particularly an exhibition like this where it is expressionism and not all audiences are going to walk in and get it, it's very much living those values. And we're proud to be a part of that.
1: Farmers across the New England Northwest are calling on the state and federal governments to step up and offer ongoing support as conditions continue to worsen. With diesel prices on the rise nationwide, farmers are being forced to truck in feed from interstate, creating an ongoing cycle. Farmers are being forced to find alternatives to feed livestock and continue a livelihood. Finishing off with sport, round two of the Tamworth Kangaroos versus the Inverell Saints saw the Roos starting flat down 10 points at quarter time. In the second half, form was found with fast-paced short 45 seconds. After an intriguing game, the final score of the day was 15-12 with the Roos beating the Saints. That's your regional news. I'm Sarah Fraser.
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5: And we're into the final hour of the drive home this afternoon. Thanks for joining us. You're with Briz. Now it's Thursday, the 7th of May today. Expect a big zero overnight as a low. That's cold right there. Get the woolies out. 18 the top tomorrow, some morning frost, but nevertheless, it will be nice in the sun. And we're looking at a low 1 on Saturday, but 22 the top, 4 on Sunday with 24 the top. So it's going to be a cool night for the next 3 nights anyway. Let's move around the grounds at the moment for our, for our temperatures. At the moment, you can look at Gunnedah, Narrabri and Baraba, all sitting on 14 degrees as the mercury starts to head south for the night. Tamworth, also Werris Creek, Quirindi and Manilla, we're all sitting on 13 degrees.
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0: They are the Black Sorrows, Chain to the Wheel. We had a double play before that too. Jennifer Lopez waiting for tonight, but Neil Diamond in there, Crunchy Granola Sweet. Of course, the studio mix, not the Hot August Night mix. And of course, Neil no longer touring and with the severe Parkinson's, dealing with it and getting through it all. And we played that for Steve up there in Armidale.
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sound of the British invasion right there, Dave Clark 5. Glad all over, Foreigner and Heights before that too. You're with Grizz on the drive home, 20 minutes to 6. Yeah, let's have a bit of poker face going on here. Game I like to play is Lady Gaga. To all my poker buddies,

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The mighty Garth Brooks, Colin Baton Rouge. Man Before His Time, before that, David Bowie, Golden Years, Lady Gaga, yes, Poker Face. We might have to do a theme of 3 at 3 on poker. What do you think? That's a wrap for me for the day. Been a real pleasure working for you. We look forward to your company again tomorrow. Please have a good night. And guess what? You got Dan overnight. And we'll display tomorrow just exactly like we did today. Please take care. Be good to each other.

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1: It's 6 o'clock. Good evening. I'm Madeline McNeil. A group of women and children with links to Islamic State have arrived in Australia after leaving a camp in Syria. Federal politics reporter Nelson Scott.
2: Four women and nine children have landed in Sydney and Melbourne 7 years after leaving to support their husbands, who were ISIS fighters. It's understood two members of the group will be charged with enslaving a person while in Syria. Another woman is expected to be charged with terrorism offences. The children will undergo de-radicalisation programs. Senior Government Minister Jason Clare says they'll be tailored to their individual experiences.
3: I think it'll be different for each child.
2: Opposition leader Angus Taylor argues Labor could have done more to block their return, claiming it's jeopardised community safety.
4: How much are all Australians going to have to pay for the monitoring, for the security?
2: The government maintains it has few powers to stop their return as they are Australian citizens. Nelson Scott, Canberra.
1: Australia's Special Envoy to Combat Anti-Semitism has told the Bondi Royal Commission anti-Semitism undermines Australian values. Gillian Siegel has given evidence in Sydney warning of the risks posed by social media in spreading fashionable anti-Semitism. The final plan to transform Moore Park Golf Course has been unveiled by the state government. $50 million has been set aside to convert the 18-hole golf course in Sydney's east into a 12-hole course alongside 20 hectares of parkland. But Shadow Planning Minister Christopher Rath says the government's business case estimated it would cost three times that.
5: So he must come clean with his costings, with the modelling, and explain to the people how he can deliver more green open space at Moore Park within that budget framework.
1: Sydney Metro services on the M1 line will not run this weekend, with more closures planned over the next 3 months. The line will be closed on 6 weekends between now and July as an intensive testing program gets underway for the Southwest Metro project. Sydney Metro Head of Operations Hugh Lawson has told Clinton Maynard they know it's disruptive, but the works are critical.
6: These tests, unfortunately, we can't do overnight. We can't do while services are running on the rest of the line. We're doing things like testing the high voltage power supplies that come in from the grid, simulating faults and making sure that the backup systems kick in.
1: Also making news, police are looking into potential links to organised crime after a man was kidnapped at gunpoint from Bass Hill. And the Federal Energy Minister has unveiled the government's East Coast gas reservation policy, which will require exporters to save 20% for Australian consumers. In finance, the All Ords closed up 90 points at 91.07, one Australian dollar buying 72.6 US cents.
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8: Nine Sport.
1: Round 10 of the NRL kicks off tonight at Suncorp Stadium. Bulldogs star Matt Burton's in extreme doubt for the clash with the Dolphins due to illness. Sean O'Sullivan is on standby. Meanwhile, Titans coach Josh Hannay is backing rookie halfback Zane Harrison to handle the challenge of facing the Roosters tomorrow night.
9: You don't want to throw these young men into, I guess, deep waters if you don't think they can swim. And so I wouldn't have done that if I didn't think he was capable of, I guess, standing up to the challenge of what is a really strong footy team in the Roosters.
1: Collingwood has confirmed Scott Pendlebury will play his record-equalling 432nd AFL match against Geelong on Saturday night, and the Spurs have levelled their NBA conference semi-final with the Timberwolves at 1-1, winning 133-95. It's 6:04. That's the latest news and sport.
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10: Friday the 8th of May is going to be a little bit of a colder one, with morning frost and a sunny day right across the region with some light winds. Tamworth a low of 0 to a top of 19, Crindy a low of -1 to a top of 19, and Gunnedah a low of 4 to a top of 20 degrees. Stay safe, have a great Friday. That's the latest weather forecast.
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1: Good evening, I'm Jamel Wells. An ISIS bride has been taken into custody after arriving at Sydney Airport. Hugh Phillips reports.
2: Officers have boarded a plane and arrested Janai Safar, who has been taken to Mascot Police Station. She arrived on a flight from Doha with her 9-year-old son. 3 ISIS brides and 8 children also arrived at Melbourne Airport tonight, 7 years after leaving to support their husbands, who were ISIS fighters. It's understood some of the women who have returned to Australia will be charged with enslaving a person while in Syria and terrorism offences. The children will undergo de-radicalisation programs. Hugh Phillips reporting.
1: Gas producers claim the federal government's East Coast gas reservation policy will create a supply glut. Queensland producers will be forced to keep 20% of their export volumes for the domestic market in a bid to reduce gas prices. The new rules start from July next year. Australian Energy Producers Chief Executive Samantha McCullough says the policy is badly structured.
3: East Coast LNG providers or producers play a really important role in being able to ramp up supply when it's needed. What's being proposed today is LNG exporters required to supply 20% of export volumes into the market each and every year.
1: Advocates have welcomed the federal government's push towards an early childhood commission. Consultation is expected to start soon. The parenthood spokesperson, Georgie Dent, says it will involve working with state and territory counterparts.
4: The way that the states and territories and the Commonwealth government, the way they intersect is actually one of the problems we've had, because there's shared responsibility, but sometimes with shared responsibility, there's no responsibility.
1: A 25-year-old prisoner at Wellington Jail in Western New South Wales has died after being stabbed. Police say he was stabbed yesterday by another inmate who has been charged with murder. A report will be prepared for the coroner. A global cybersecurity breach has exposed details of thousands of Queensland school students and staff. Hackers have infiltrated Instructure, the company behind Queensland Education's online platform QLearn. Names, emails and school locations have been compromised. And vigils are being held tonight to remember Kumanjai Little Baby following her alleged murder in the Northern Territory. In finance, one Australian dollar buying around 72 US cents.
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6: Nine Sport.
1: Round 10 of the NRL is underway at Suncorp Stadium with the Bulldogs leading the Dolphins 6-0. Meantime, Eels coach Jason Riles has found a silver lining to his side's horror run with injury. Going into tomorrow's clash with the Cowboys, he says Parramatta's next generation of players are gaining valuable experience.
7: The upside of it is you get to see other players get opportunities within the squad that you didn't think would probably play this season. You're earmarking them for the following season.
1: Hawthorn is about to clash with Fremantle at Optus Stadium next hour in the AFL. A double blow for the Swans ahead of Saturday's clash with North Melbourne. Charlie Kurnow and Jai Sarong have been ruled out with injury. Aussie Cooper Connolly has smashed his first IPL century, scoring 107 from 59 balls for Punjab in a 33-run loss to the Sunrisers. You're up to date. That's the latest news and sport.
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8: Friday the 8th of May is going to be a little bit of a colder one, with morning frost and a sunny day right across the region with some light winds. Tamworth a low of 0 to a top of 19, Corindai a low of -1 to a top of 19, and Gunnedah a low of 4 to a top of 20 degrees. Stay safe, have a great Friday. That's the latest weather forecast.
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1: Good evening, I'm Jamel Wells. Federal police say three ISIS brides who've returned to Australia from Syria will be charged with slavery and terrorism offences. A 32-year-old woman has been arrested after arriving at Sydney Airport with her 9-year-old son. Two of three women who've arrived with children in Melbourne have been arrested. AFP Assistant Commissioner Stephen Nutt says charges could be laid as early as tonight.
2: They'll face court once charged. As expected, as early as tomorrow.
1: The federal government claims its gas reservation policy gives Australians the best chance at lower energy prices. From July next year, Australian main gas producers will be required to save 20% of their export volumes for the domestic market. The move won't affect existing overseas contracts. Energy Minister Chris Bowen says the policy will help make gas cheaper for households and businesses.
3: There are many impacts on prices. The cost of extraction, which is going up, the international price, which can go up and down. But what this does, with taking into account all those differing impacts on gas prices, gives Australians the best chance at lower prices.
1: A man's been returned to his family 2 days after he was kidnapped from a quiet street in Sydney's southwest. The 43-year-old has been taken to hospital after being released this morning. He was allegedly abducted at gunpoint at Bass Hill. Police are investigating possible links to organised crime. A driver has been charged over a crash that sent another car through the front wall of a home in Perth South. Jamie Smith reports.
4: Police say the 32-year-old was driving in Hamilton Hill around 11:30 on Wednesday night when his ute left the road and hit another vehicle in a carport. That car smashed through the front of the home, causing significant damage, but nobody was injured. Police say the accused ran away but was arrested a short time later. He's facing four charges, including careless driving and failing to comply with a drug and alcohol test. Jamie Smith, Perth.
1: Recent natural disasters are having a devastating effect on the Great Barrier Reef. The Marine Park Authority's latest summer snapshot has found that despite avoiding mass coral bleaching events, the reef is in need of major investment. Marine Conservation Society spokesperson Dr. Max Hirschfeld says marine heatwaves, cyclones, storms and flooding are doing the damage.
5: On top of the bleaching, what we saw is two cyclones, Narelle and Koji, causing some really powerful waves that severely damaged corals in the far northern and central region. And there are also two large crown of starfish outbreaks that are now affecting practically all reef regions.
1: In finance, one Australian dollar buying around 72 US cents.
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7: Nine Sport.
1: In round 10 of the NRL underway at Suncorp Stadium, the Dolphins have a 20-12 second half lead over the Bulldogs. Clint Gutherson is calling on his struggling team to become the desperate Dragons when they play Newcastle on Saturday. The co-captain says the Red V need to do everything possible to score their first win of the season.
8: We need to be desperate. We're obviously not where we want to be at this stage of the year, and we want to win. 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
1: In the AFL, Hawthorn leads Fremantle at Optus Stadium. Essendon defender Ben McKay is set to be dropped from the Bombers' side to face the Giants on Saturday. You're up to date. That's the latest news and sport.
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9: Friday the 8th of May is going to be a little bit of a colder one, with morning frost and a sunny day right across the region with some light winds. Tamworth a low of 0 to a top of 19, Crindy a low of -1 to a top of 19, and Gunnedah a low of 4 to a top of 20 degrees. Stay safe, have a great Friday. That's the latest weather forecast.
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1: Good evening, I'm Jamelle Wells. Three ISIS brides who've been arrested after returning to Australia from Syria are expected to be charged overnight. Federal police say a 31-year-old woman and a 53-year-old who've arrived at Melbourne Airport will be charged with crimes against humanity and slavery. AFP Assistant Commissioner Stephen Nutt says a woman who's arrived in Sydney will also be charged.
2: At Sydney International Airport, the New South Wales Joint Counterterrorism Team arrested a 32-year-old woman who is expected to be charged tonight or tomorrow with the following two Commonwealth offences: entering or remaining in a declared area and being a member of a terrorist organisation.
1: The federal government claims a new gas reservation policy will bring down prices. From July next year, East Coast producers will have to allocate 20% of new gas supplies to the domestic market. It will not apply to exporters with existing contracts. Resources Minister Madeleine King says the change will benefit households and businesses.
3: It's a structural shift which changes the bargaining balance and creates really a buyer's market for domestic gas buyers, whether that be for power or industry, indeed. And that's how we expect it'll drive down gas prices.
1: A senior Liberal MP says the party has low expectations of winning the Farrer by-election on Saturday. The federal by-election has been called after Susan Lee quit politics following her dumping as Liberal leader in February. Ms. Lee held the regional New South Wales seat for 25 years. Liberal MP Andrew Hastie says it's unlikely they'll hold on.
4: This is going to be a really tough fight for us. We've got low expectations. We're putting in a good showing. Obviously, Anthony Albanese and the Labor Party haven't shown up because they know they'd cop a pasting. But we'll see what happens on Saturday.
1: A Brisbane man has been charged with harassing state and federal politicians on social media. The 32-year-old is expected to face court next month. Virginia Giuffre's family is seeking an inquest a year after Jeffrey Epstein's most prominent abuse survivor died by suicide in Western Australia. Her brothers have written to the coroner and police commissioner. They say she was let down by police with concerns about how her domestic violence allegations were handled. A cruise ship with an outbreak of hantavirus is heading towards the Canary Islands. Three people on board have died, with eight cases linked to the outbreak. The first plane carrying passengers airlifted off the ship has landed in Amsterdam. In finance, one Australian dollar buying around 72 US cents.
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6: Nine Sport.
1: In round 10 of the NRL, the Dolphins thrashed the Bulldogs 44-12 at Suncorp Stadium. The Dolphins' Isaiah Katoa says their confidence is growing.
7: We've had a good, month of footy at the moment, and the first 2 weeks probably didn't get the chockies, and to be able to come back to Suncorp and build off the back of last week and build the confidence.
1: In the AFL, Hawthorn leads Fremantle 67-52 at Optus Stadium. Collingwood ruck Darcy Cameron has been cleared to face Geelong on Saturday after passing a fitness test for his ankle. The Knicks have taken a 2-0 lead over the 76ers in their NBA conference semi-final, winning 108-102. Spurs have levelled their series with the Timberwolves 1-1 after a 38-point win. That's news and sport.
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8: Friday the 8th of May is going to be a little bit of a colder one, with morning frost and a sunny day right across the region with some light winds. Tamworth a low of 0 to a top of 19, Crindy a low of minus 1 to a top of 19, and Gunnedah a low of 4 to a top of 20 degrees. Stay safe, have a great Friday. That's the latest weather forecast.
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1: Good evening, I'm Jamel Wells. Three ISIS brides who've returned to Australia from Syria will be charged with crimes against humanity, slavery and terrorism. One woman's been arrested after arriving at Sydney Airport with her nine-year-old son. Two other women who arrived with children in Melbourne have also been arrested. AFP Assistant Commissioner Stephen Nutt says it follows a long-running investigation.
2: Operational planning for these matters started in 2015 and was later formalised under a coordination operation codenamed Courageon.
1: Gas producers claim the federal government's East Coast gas reservation policy will create a supply glut. Queensland producers will be forced to keep 20% of their export volumes for the domestic market in a bid to reduce gas prices. The new rules start from July next year. Australian Energy Producers Chief Executive Samantha McCullough says the policy is badly structured.
3: East Coast LNG providers or producers play a really important role in being able to ramp up supply when it's needed. What's being proposed today is LNG exporters required to supply 20% of export volumes into the market each and every year.
1: Advocates have welcomed the federal government's push towards an early childhood commission. Consultation is soon expected to start. The parenthood spokesperson, Georgie Dent, says it will involve working with state and territory counterparts.
4: The way that the states and territories and the Commonwealth government, the way they intersect is actually one of the problems we've had, because there's shared responsibility, but sometimes with shared responsibility, there's no responsibility.
1: A 25-year-old prisoner at Wellington Jail in Western New South Wales has died after being stabbed. Police say he was attacked yesterday by another inmate who's been charged with murder. A report will be prepared for the coroner. A global cybersecurity breach has exposed details of thousands of Queensland school students and staff. Hackers have infiltrated Instructure, the company behind Queensland Education's online platform QLearn. Names, emails and school locations have been compromised. Vinnies has launched its 2026 winter appeal. A survey commissioned by the charity shows more than half of Australians have had to reduce spending on essentials. Vinnies spokesperson Yolanda Says says every donation will help.
5: For those people who can, we ask that they dig deep so they can support those people in Australia who are really doing it tough right now.
1: In finance, one Australian dollar buying around 72 US cents.
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7: Nine Sport.
1: The Bulldogs suffered a 44-12 loss to the Dolphins in round 10 of the NRL at Suncorp Stadium. The Bulldogs' Stephen Crichton disappointed with their performance.
8: Not good enough. I thought we trained really well throughout the week, and I thought we started the game really well, and just ill-discipline and the resilience just isn't where it's meant to be.
1: In the AFL, Fremantle beat Hawthorn 88-73 at Optus Stadium. A double blow for the Swans ahead of Saturday's clash with North Melbourne. Charlie Curnow and Jai Sarong have been ruled out with injury. Aussie Cooper Connolly has smashed his first IPL century, scoring 107 from 59 balls for Punjab in a 33-run loss to the Sunrisers. And MLB champions, the LA Dodgers, have beaten the Astros 12-2. You're up to date. That's the latest news and sport.
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9: Friday the 8th of May is going to be a little bit of a colder one, with morning frost and a sunny day right across the region with some light winds. Tamworth a low of 0 to a top of 19, Crindai a low of -1 to a top of 19, and Gunnedah a low of 4 to a top of 20 degrees. Stay safe, have a great Friday. That's the latest weather forecast.
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0: it's technical, they talk about it. Scotty catches up with Adam Petronidis for Tech Talk, Mondays at 7:45 a.m. The chaos is clearing at Tamarang Mitre 10. The sledgehammers have been replaced with plastering and paintbrushes as they gear up for a fantastic family fun day this Saturday. The nursery is coming along nicely and the tradie drive-thru is looking a treat. Help celebrate the transformation with a jumping castle, community barbecue, face painting, petting zoo and more this Saturday. It's a whole new look and feel at Tamarang Mitre 10 in the heart of Quirindi. 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
0: The chaos is clearing at Tamarang Mitre 10. The sledgehammers have been replaced with plastering and paintbrushes as they gear up for a fantastic family fun day this Saturday. The nursery is coming along nicely and the tradie drive-thru is looking a treat. 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It's a whole new look and feel at Tamarang Mitre 10 in the heart of Quirindi. 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
1: Hello, I'm Gabrielle Hodson. Three ISIS brides will be charged with crimes against humanity, slavery and terrorism after returning to Australia. Jamel Wells reports.
2: Federal police say a 31-year-old woman and a 53-year-old arrested at Melbourne Airport will be charged with six crimes, including keeping a slave. Each offence carries a maximum 25 years jail. A 32-year-old woman arrested at Sydney Airport will be charged with entering a declared area and being a member of a terrorist group. The women have returned years after leaving to support their husbands, who are ISIS fighters. Jamel Wells reporting.
1: Caught next month for a man accused of harassing state and federal MPs, Georgina Winter is in Brisbane.
3: The AFP and Queensland teams began the investigation last month. They found the man had not only sent messages to the parliamentarians, but also to a private individual. A search warrant was executed at a Spring Hill address, where a number of devices were seized, including a phone which will undergo examination. The 32-year-old has been charged with using a carriage service to menace, harass or cause offence. It carries a maximum sentence of 3 years imprisonment. Georgina Winter, Brisbane.
1: The cash-strapped Victorian government has been given a $3.8 billion boost for its signature suburban rail loop project. The federal government's made another contribution to the first eastern stage of the $30 to $34 billion project that will connect Cheltenham to Box Hill. It follows a previous federal handout of $2.2 billion. The Victorian opposition is vowing to drive down the cost of the energy transition by introducing new urban solar parks if elected in November. Shadow Minister Danny O'Brien says solar and battery installations would be set up on commercial and industrial rooftops in urban areas to generate renewable power closer to where it's needed.
4: Solar in urban areas could provide up to 25% of our power needs. That actually reduces the need for some transmission lines over time. We are determined to do the review and look at the alternatives properly and decide whether the projects that are proposed at the moment actually stack up financially and, most importantly, whether they respect farmers in regional Victoria.
1: A commissioner has been appointed to oversee the Shire of Carnarvon in WA's north after the resignation of six councillors, including the president. It means just two councillors are left. Three potential candidates to backfill the positions have declined their offers. Finance and the Aussie dollar's buying 72.3 US cents.
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1: Round 10 NRL and the Dolphins have thrashed the Canterbury Bulldogs 44-12 in Brisbane with an action-packed final few seconds.
7: Crichton kick to the post. Tupanu is there. Cobbo's there. Ball is dead. Demolition job over. Dolphins have cleaned up.
1: Call from Fox Sport. Round 9 of the AFL's kicked off with a huge come-from-behind win for Fremantle, 12-16-88, to Hawthorn's 11-7-73. Docker Michael Frederick, who booted three goals, told Fox Footy it was a great match.
8: I think just at the end there, we just got told that you don't have to chase a game in the first 5 minutes, and I think we've been there last year against these guys, and we knew it would take a full-quarter effort, so I think we brought our trademark best footy.
1: Pakistan's confirmed Australia's three-match one-day international series will overlap with the end of the Indian Premier League, which has its final on May 31st. And that's the latest in news and sport.
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9: Friday the 8th of May is going to be a little bit of a colder one, with morning frost and a sunny day right across the region with some light winds. Tamworth a low of 0 to a top of 19, Corindai a low of minus 1 to a top of 19, and Gunnedah a low of 4 to a top of 20 degrees. Stay safe, have a great Friday. That's the latest weather forecast.
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Yep, that's a great hour opener there. We caught up with the latest news, sport and weather, and now we're going to get into some of the biggest hits of all time. Let's continue that right now.

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1: Hello, I'm Gabrielle Hodson. An ISIS bride has been formally charged by counter-terrorism police in Sydney. The 32-year-old Australian woman will face Downing Centre local court in the morning after being arrested on arrival at Sydney Airport. She's accused of entering a declared area and being a member of a terrorist group. Federal police say she could face up to 10 years prison for each offence. It's alleged the woman travelled to Syria in 2015 to join her husband, who joined ISIS. A mother and daughter arrested at Melbourne Airport are yet to be formally charged. A man's been charged over a crash which sent another car through the front wall of a home. Jamie Smith is in Perth.
2: Police say the 32-year-old was driving in Hamilton Hill when his ute left the road and hit another vehicle in a carport. That car smashed through the front of the home, causing significant damage, but nobody was injured. Police say the accused ran away but was arrested a short time later. He's facing four charges, including careless driving and failing to comply with a drug and alcohol test. Jamie Smith, Perth.
1: Melbourne hospitality operators say they're being pushed further towards closure, with the cost of extra security sending them broke in the wake of a wave of arson and violent attacks. They're generally committed by teenagers recruited by organised crime for as little as $500. Shadow Police Minister Brad Batten says business owners deserve better.
3: To hear that some of them are no longer living in their homes, that they've had to spend thousands of dollars on security, and they're genuinely worried about their staff and their customers in their restaurants and nightclubs, they've got real concerns.
1: A bus driver who fell asleep at the wheel on the Bruce Highway, killing three passengers, has been acquitted by a Townsville jury. The Greyhound bus driver was found not guilty of dangerous driving causing death after the bus crashed into a caravan near Ayre 2 years ago. Queensland Rail and the Rail Tram and Bus Union will meet in coming hours in a bid to resolve ongoing wage disputes. Industrial Relations Minister Jared Blay wants the union to strike a deal to end further chaos for commuters. He says Queenslanders are already under pressure from the fuel crisis.
4: Queensland Rail at all stages has been negotiating in good faith. We just asked the unions to do the same. We are in a fuel crisis and we're asking Queenslanders to potentially catch public transport if they can't afford fuel in their car, and yet the unions have deliberately sabotaged the rail network, which has caused huge grief for many Queensland families.
1: Finance and the Aussie dollar's buying 72.3 US cents. The Dow Jones is down 75 points and the Nasdaq's up 168.
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6: Nine Sport.
1: Fremantle shot to the top of the AFL ladder after a spectacular come-from-behind win over Hawthorn by booting the last five goals of the night in front of more than 50,000 fans in Perth.
7: An incredible night, an amazing finish for Fremantle. 8 wins in a row and that is their best.
1: Final scores, the Dockers 12 goals 16-88 to the Hawks 11 goals 7-73. In round 10 of the NRL, the Dolphins have demolished the Bulldogs 44-12 in Brisbane. The Dolphins' Isaiah Katoa says their confidence is growing.
8: We've had a good, month of footy at the moment, and the first 2 weeks probably didn't get the chockies, and to be able to come back to Suncorp and build off the back of last week and build the confidence.
1: And Rima Butler is set to make her NRLW State of Origin debut after a call-up from New South Wales coach John Strange. The Sydney Morning Herald is saying it comes after a knee injury for Tiana Penetani-Gray, which forced a reshuffle for the Blues. And that's the latest in news and sport.
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9: Friday the 8th of May is going to be a little bit of a colder one, with morning frost and a sunny day right across the region with some light winds. Tamworth a low of 0 to a top of 19, Corindai a low of minus 1 to a top of 19, and Gunnedah a low of 4 to a top of 20 degrees. Stay safe, have a great Friday. That's the latest weather forecast.
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1: Good morning, I'm Gabrielle Hodson. Federal and counter-terrorism police have arrested three ISIS brides returning from Syria. A 32-year-old's now been formally charged with entering a declared area and being a member of a terrorist group after arriving at Sydney Airport with her 9-year-old son. There's no word on any formal charges for a mother and her adult daughter taken into custody at Melbourne Airport. AFP Assistant Commissioner Stephen Nutt says it follows a long-running investigation.
2: Operational planning for these matters started in 2015 and was later formalised under a coordination operation codenamed Courageon.
1: A date in the Elizabeth Magistrates Court for a 41-year-old man after an alleged hit run where two pedestrians, aged 14 and 43, were hit at a shopping centre in Gawler, north of Adelaide. Officers say the VW also hit three other vehicles in the car park around 5:40. In Queensland, police want to hear from anyone with information about a hit run involving a 13-year-old cyclist who's now in the Sunshine Coast University Hospital with leg injuries. He was struck by a dark dual cab ute about an hour after dark near Butterham. Canberra has handed over another $3.8 billion for a troubled rail project. Brian Wilson's in Melbourne.
3: Prime Minister Anthony Albanese has made another contribution to the eastern stage of the project that will connect Cheltenham to Box Hill in Melbourne's east. It follows a previous federal handout of $2.2 billion. But despite stumping up the extra federal funds, the state government still faces a funding black hole. The eastern stage estimated to cost between $30 to $34 billion. The project has already chewed through $7 billion in planning and early works. The Allan government is hoping to collect one-third of the costs of the project in developer and property taxes. Brian Wilson, Melbourne.
1: The Cook government's defended the state's GST deal, which is expected to rake in $40 billion. Other states want a new carve-up of the GST because of WA's strong economy. Treasurer Rita Saffiotti says that would work against the West.
4: We account for over 45% of national exports. If they were to penalise Western Australia, then we wouldn't be able to support that economic infrastructure that creates the benefits or creates the developments that really deliver huge financial windfalls to the other states and to the Commonwealth.
1: Finance and the Aussie dollar's buying 72.4 US cents. The Dow Jones is down 66 points and the Nasdaq's up 137.
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6: Nine Sport.
1: The Canterbury Bulldogs have suffered a 44-12 loss to the Dolphins in round 10 of the NRL in Brisbane. The Bulldogs' Stephen Crichton disappointed with their performance.
7: Not good enough. I thought we trained really well throughout the week and I thought we started the game really well and just ill discipline and the resilience just isn't where it's meant to be.
1: Round 9 of the AFL's kicked off in explosive fashion with Fremantle 15 points behind at three-quarter time and booting their way to a 15-point win. Frio's Michael Frederick has told Fox Footy they always believe they could still win.
8: Just making sure that with the boys that we've got a lot of composure around the footy and just time with the footy and just get the ball forward, get our pressure going. And I think we did that a lot of the game today, so it was good to see as well in the last quarter.
1: Aussie Meyer joint is out of the Italian Tennis Open. The 20-year-old has lost to Switzerland's Victoria Golubic 7-5-6-2. And Rima Butler is set to make her NRLW State of Origin debut after a call-up from New South Wales coach John Strange. Comes after a knee injury for Tiana Penetani-Gray. That's the latest in news and sport.
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9: Friday the 8th of May is going to be a little bit of a colder one with morning frost and a sunny day right across the region with some light winds. Tamworth a low of 0 to a top of 19, Kurundi a low of minus 1 to a top of 19, and Gunnedah a low of 4 to a top of 20 degrees. Stay safe, have a great Friday. That's the latest weather forecast.
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0: rocking the clock 24/7. 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
1: Good morning, I'm Gabriel Hodson. Three ISIS brides have been arrested on arrival from Syria, with a 32-year-old now formally charged with entering a declared area and being a member of a terror group. Jamel Wells reports.
2: Federal police say a 31-year-old woman and a 53-year-old arrested at Melbourne Airport will be charged with six crimes, including keeping a slave. Each offence carries a maximum 25 years jail. A 32-year-old woman arrested at Sydney Airport will be charged with entering a declared area and being a member of a terrorist group. The women have returned years after leaving to support their husbands, who are ISIS fighters. Jamel Wells reporting.
1: A man's in hospital after being treated for a stab wound to the face in Brisbane's northwest. Emergency services were called to Sanford Road, Gaythorne, around a quarter past midnight. Queensland police have taken a 33-year-old local woman into custody. The Cook government has handed down its budget, promising record spending in health and housing. Jamie Smith is in Perth.
3: WA is reaping the benefits of an eighth consecutive budget surplus despite global economic uncertainty. Over $9 billion is going towards the health sector and $4.7 billion on boosting housing supply. Licensed WA drivers will also receive a $100 fuel support payment. Other relief measures include stamp duty changes and student assistance payments. But the opposition says it's a bloated budget which will worsen inflation, while the social services sector says those doing it tough aren't getting enough. Jamie Smith, Perth.
1: The Albanese government has given the cash-strapped Allan government another $3.8 billion for its signature suburban rail loop project. Stage 1, connecting Cheltenham and Box Hill in Melbourne's east, will cost $30 to $34 billion. It follows a previous federal handout of $2.2 billion. A commissioner has been appointed to oversee the Shire of Carnarvon in WA's north after the resignation of six councillors, including the president. It means just two councillors are left. Three potential candidates to backfill the positions have declined the offer. Finance and the Aussie dollar is buying 72.3 US cents. The Dow Jones is down 266 points and the Nasdaq's down 24.
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5: Nine Sport.
1: Round 9 of the AFL has kicked off in Perth with a huge 15-point come-from-behind win for Fremantle over Hawthorn in front of 54,000 fans. Final scores 12-16-88 to the Hawks 11-7-73. Docker Michael Frederick, who booted three goals, told Fox Footy it was a great match.
6: I think just at the end there, we just got told that you don't have to chase the game in the first 5 minutes, and I think we've been there last year against these guys and we knew it would take a full-quarter effort, so I think we brought our trademark best footy.
1: Round 10 NRL, and the Dolphins have thrashed the Canterbury Bulldogs 44-12 in Brisbane with an action-packed final few seconds.
7: Crichton, kick to the post. Tumanu is there. Cobbo's there. Ball is dead. Demolition job over. Dolphins have cleaned up.
1: Call from Fox Sport. Pakistan's confirmed Australia's three-match one-day international series will overlap with the end of the Indian Premier League, which has its final on May 31st. Australia will play 50-over matches on May 30, June 2 and June 4. The Aussies will then head to Bangladesh for an ODI and T20 international campaign from June the 9th. And that's the latest in news and in sport.
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8: Friday the 8th of May is going to be a little bit of a colder one, with morning frost and a sunny day right across the region with some light winds. Tamworth a low of 0 to a top of 19, Crindai a low of minus 1 to a top of 19, and Gunnedah a low of 4 to a top of 20 degrees. Stay safe, have a great Friday. That's the latest weather forecast.
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celebrating mums all day on 88.9 with mum songs. There's the latest, Scissor Sisters and Take Your Mama here at 88.9. It's 22 past 7. And you are, of course, waking up to some big news this morning that next Tuesday night, the Treasurer of Australia, Jim Chalmers, is going to be handing down the budget for the nation. And next week's federal budget could deliver one of the biggest hits to all of us that we've ever seen in decades. Now, basically, it's about the potential changes to capital gains tax and negative gearing that combined could fundamentally reshape how Australians build wealth and not in a good way. So basically, let's explain it all. Now, if you invest for the long term, you get a 50% discount on your gains. It's not bad, is it? 50% discount? Pretty good. The proposal is they want to scrap it and replace it with inflation indexation. And basically what it is it's actually a brutal tax. Basically, it's if you take an example of $10,000 invested, right? So you put this inside of a trust fund and it's compounding at around about 15% over 50 years. Well, that means that you'd get $10.8 million. Now, under the current tax system, you'd pay around about roughly 2.5. Under the proposed changes, they're hitting you with a $5 million in tax. So that's not a tweak. That's double the tax on long-term success. And who really does it hit? Well, it's not retirees, basically. They're sitting on their paid-off homes. It actually hits. This is the thing that the younger people need to work out. It hits the younger people who are trying to build wealth through shares, startups, and risk-taking. And it's basically a direct disincentive to invest, because capital doesn't just sit still, it actually moves. Now, here's the other thing. If they get rid of negative gearing as well, like they say, now they say that the expectation is the government's going to be banning negative gearing on existing properties, only allowing it on new builds. But in theory, that should push supply. But in reality, what it actually does is it risks pulling a major pillar out of the housing market overnight. So with investor demand already under pressure, rates rising as well, it could actually be the highest in nearly two decades, of course, with the interest rates rising. So what that actually does mean is that house prices come under pressure, and that's where it gets really dangerous, because recent buyers, especially those who bought with a 5% deposit, don't have a buffer, and falling prices plus high debt equals negative equity, and that's basically where the housing market collapses. So step back, look at the full picture. Higher taxes on investment, less incentive to deploy capital, weaker investor demand in housing, rising interest rates, record mortgage stress. It isn't just a reform, it's a multi-front squeeze on wealth creation in Australia. I don't think that too many people would like what this government has done. Let's be honest. The government calls it fair, but the risk is it's not. All will be revealed next Tuesday night, I'm sure. But that's what the reality is. Here's

0: Keith Urban and Kiss a Girl at 88.9. This is your breakfast show with Scotty. Stick around. Coming up after your 7:30 national news, we're going to catch up with Gavin Morris from the, of course, about the weekend weather and how long is this cold stuff expected to last for. And also ahead in the news, though, we'll find out the latest on the ISIS brides.
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3: It's 7:30. Good morning. I'm Josh Bryant. Three of the four women who have returned to Australia from Syria have now been arrested. One of the women who arrived in Sydney has been charged with entering a conflict zone and joining ISIS. Two others were arrested when they arrived in Melbourne. They're expected to be charged with crimes against humanity, including enslavement. Yazidi refugee Amira Ali has told Today she escaped the terrorist group and she hopes that the justice system can run its course.
4: Survivors deserve responsibility and protection. Hearing this brings back painful memories for all of us.
3: A major contractor on the Western Sydney Airport Metro project has been terminated after an independent inquiry handed down a report. It found about 10 subcontractors working on the build may have broken a range of civil or criminal laws. The matter has been referred to police and integrity agencies. Voters will head to the polls in the federal electorate of Farrer for the by-election tomorrow. It's been called following Susan Lee's resignation from politics in February. One Nation tipped to snatch the seat from the Liberals, who've held it for more than two decades. The latest data shows record electric vehicle sales in the first quarter of the year. Hugh Phillips has the details.
5: In the first 3 months of 2026, the sale of vehicles with internal combustion engines fell to just 64% of the market. Conversely, battery electric and plug-in hybrid vehicle sales broke records of both market share and total numbers. The Australian Automobile Association data reveals the quarter also saw demand for medium and large cars dominated by electric vehicles. In those categories, internal combustion engine sales only accounted for around 16 and 39% respectively. Hugh Phillips reporting.
3: As Sydney shivers through a cold morning, drivers are being told to take it easy as a cold front brings the risk of black ice, fog and snow across some parts of the state. The weather likely to affect the driving conditions in parts of the Central West, Blue Mountains and Lithgow. The Law Council of Australia says more independent children's lawyers need to be trained up to meet a growing demand. Children's lawyers are appointed by the court during family law disputes where there are allegations of family violence, abuse or neglect. The council's Tanya Wolfe says it's a complex role.
6: We're talking about people who are looking after the interests of the child in really complex family law disputes where there's often a child living with trauma.
3: In finance, the Dow Jones has closed down 313 points, the Nasdaq down 32. One Australian dollar is currently buying 72.2 US cents.
0: Hey, if you missed the morning show with Macca yesterday, well, you missed the fact that he wanted to catch up with Mayor Colleen Fuller from Gunnedah, but she was away, so he caught up with Councillor Rob Hook.
7: The Dolphins
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0: Here's what happened.
8: Councillor Rob Hook joining us this morning, Gunnedah Shire Council. How are you, Rob?
9: Sad time for the paper industry today, mate, with Gunnedah Times putting out their final paper.
10: We're now relying on social media. And in a lot of cases, you can't trust it with AI. The only true faithful news presenter, apart from radio...
9: Yeah, I'm glad you put that in there.
10: Is the paper, yeah. The paper medium. What you read is what you get and what you see. But Gunnedah Times, you know, it's been going only for 5 years, but it's done an absolute fabulous job. It's a great publication. And I've got to be a big shout-out to the people that are actually running that paper over the years. recently retired from the paper. There's Sam Woods as the managing editor locally. What a wonderful bloke he is. Jen Mitchell as a major contributor and a journalist. There's Leah James, Kylie Devine, Mari Hobson. Mari's such a stalwart. She would write an article, a historical article every week. It's so interesting, the research that she did. And then we've got little Molly Shannon, who started recently as a cadet. Well, she's put a roots down in town, and I don't know where she's going to go now. And then we've got Liam and Noel, all fine people, done a great job. And my shout out to them for what they've actually achieved. Hopefully, something might come out of it, rise from the dust. Something regional that includes Tamworth, Gunnedah, Quirindi, Boggabri, who knows?
0: Yeah, and on Fridays, don't forget Macca Wears Pink. It's all coming up after 9 o'clock here at 88.9.
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0: Across the region today, after a frosty start, should be a beautiful one. Fine and sunny is the outlook. Heading for highs of 18 for Tamworth, Manilla and also Murrurundi. A top of 20 expected for both Gunnedah and Narrabri. 19 for Quirindi today, 17 for Baraba, 14 for Walker and 16 for Nundal. Right now in Tamworth, it's still a very chilly 4. It's also 4 in Quirindi, but it's 7 in Gunnedah.
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17: Good morning, Scotty.
0: Good morning, Sarah. 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
17: Additional coaching services for the region will give community members a chance to save money in the cost of living crisis. And the Narrabri Blues will verse the Gunnedah Bulldogs this weekend with former NRL star James Maloney playing first grade.
0: How good is that? All right, beautiful stuff. Thank you, Sarah. Chat again after 8:30. Here's a band that's playing at the Trek tomorrow night, though. This is The Living End.

0: They're playing the trek tomorrow night with Jets. That's the Living End at 88.9. It's 19 away from 8. Soon, we're going to be chatting to Gavin Morris about the weekend weather.
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It's hard to play a gig in this town and keep a straight face. And it seems like everybody's got a plan.

0: 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Here's our regional weatherman, Gavin Morris.
1: Well, Gav, the big chill has arrived.
2: It's a little bit late, but yes, finally here. Typically, you'd see, you know, this occur somewhere in April, even early April. It can even happen in March, but yeah, extraordinary that it's taken so long to get here, and that is that cold southwesterly airflow, the cold, dry southwesterly wind. The polar air is here. Some of the cleanest air conditions anywhere in the world when we get this set up. So, you know, typically allergy sufferers love it because, you know, there's not much unless those southwesterly winds kick up a bit of pollen and dust, which we've got because it's been so very, very dry. But women also love it because, you know, it's a great hair straightening day.
1: So true.
2: There's no frizz for the ladies today. So enjoy the straightener. Get the straightener out and enjoy it all day long.
1: Well, mate, this is likely to continue right across the weekend, isn't it? But then we're starting to see the weather's warm up again next week a little bit.
2: Yeah, that's right. So, yeah, temperatures, you know, slowly climbing. It's only maxing out into the teens today, into the high teens. But the cold starts will continue over the weekend, gradually warming nicely. Just a beautiful weekend for us. You know, just crystal clear blue skies overhead. But a beautiful weekend is now turning into a wet weekend for many. I mean, obviously it collides with sport, but look, you know, we need some rain now. It's not going to happen next week. Those temperatures are going to consistently top out generally around 22, 24 degrees every single day next week. Now, there is something positive. Now, the long-range charts, they're starting to feel like something is going to occur later in the month. So I'm really hoping. Look, it's a long way out. I'm always, you know, dubious about doing long-range forecasting because they can shift, but we need to have some kind of hint of positivity as far as the wet weather is concerned. And it does have a nice little system, and there's some elements of it that could potentially deliver some inland rain. So, you know, it's got all of the ingredients there, potential upper level cold pool and a bit of tropical moisture feed in there. So, you know, it has a moisture source. But as I said, that's a long way off at this point. The charts are suggesting somewhere around the 18th, 20th of May. Look, what happens here, you know, the charts will start picking up on something and they're not quite spot on this far out. And sometimes, you know, that event can completely fade away. Otherwise, it can start to, you know, maybe just remain on target, and then all of the other models start to become aligned. And then the atmospheric conditions do line up, and then we have some kind of wet weather event. Now, typically, if they're picked up on something and it fades away, it means that something is kind of brewing, and it then maybe shifted or just moved back again or move around. But I think what is positive about it is there is a break in this overall trend of these huge blocking highs that have negated any form of moisture, you know, to fall. You know, not a drop of rain recorded during April. We had very limited numbers there during March. The last time we had, you know, good rain was back in January and a little bit there into February, but, you know, it's been very quiet time. So fingers crossed, there's something to look forward to. And I think this time next week, I'll be able to hopefully give some good news in regards to hopefully that wet weather event staying on track. But for now, it's another dry week ahead.
1: Yeah, it looks that way, doesn't it? But that is great news. Let's hope that that does come to fruition, Gav. And, you know, I would have thought as well that with this colder air mass that we've got and all the southerlies, because it's blowing, you know, it's blowing quite heavily if you have a look at the synoptic charts. Like, I would have thought it would have pushed these highs out to sea and got rid of them so that then we could, you know, move on and get some nice, decent weather in here.
2: Now, what happens here under these conditions, they're called a blocking high. So high-pressure systems, they dominate the mid-latitudes, and they're wrapping around the southern hemisphere. So what they're doing, they're generating or they're forcing the low-pressure systems around them. So they can't come in across southern Australia. So it's forced around the high, then it comes up into the Tasman, and that energy generates a lot of swell. So there's a big swell hitting the coast at the moment, and that causes that southwesterly airflow, you know, to make for these very cold starts and the sunny, dry days. Now, that big blocking high, it has to pass over us. So as it passes over us, the winds will calm. It'll be very clear days, cold nights, but it'll start to warm up. And then as we get onto the western side of the high, it starts to get quite warm. But then what happens when that big blocking high, that mountain of high pressure passes over us, and it then allows another fall in the barometric pressure. And then potentially, if you get atmospheric conditions lined up right, it allows then potentially for a low to move in, a trough line. And then if you've got that flow, those winds, anticyclonic winds wrapping around that high, that'll pull the moisture down from the tropics and help feed that trough line. So that's what we're looking for. In between those big highs, any chance of rain or a wet weather event is what you're hoping for, particularly as we move into drought conditions now, because those blocking highs become our enemy. They make for great weather, beautiful sunny dry conditions, but it's moisture that we need, you know, on a fairly regular basis. If we can get these wet weather events coming through, you know, even once or twice a month, that helps us get through. But if they just block everything and we get nothing for an elongated period like we just did in April, and then that turns into May and that turns into June, you know, you get consecutive months of nothing, that's when it becomes really problematic.
1: Okay, all right. So in the meantime, though, I guess we should just get our winter warmings out right now. We're pretty much in it now, aren't we?
2: Yeah, we really are. But, you know, that's to be expected. This is May. That was a very, very long summer indeed, and very different to the previous summers. They were very wet. You know, we had, you know, a triple La Nina, and then we had the weak La Nina also on the fourth year, which is quite extraordinary. But obviously, here comes the dry phase.
1: Okay, all right. Well, Gav, it's always a pleasure to catch up with you and keep us in the loop with all of this. And, mate, I'm going to hold you to that. 18th to the 20th of May, eh?
2: Yeah, well, let's see. You know, as I said, next week we'll either confirm or go, you know, that was lost. You know? But, you know, hopefully we'll hang on to that one, and hopefully that motion will be carried. There we go. There's a little bit of mayoral terms in there for you.
1: Well, I'll tell you what, you've not been wrong so far, so I think you might be on to a winner here, Gav. Let's hope so, mate. Always a pleasure, and we'll catch up with you next week.
2: You too. All the best. Have a great weekend.
0: That was regional weatherman Gavin Morris with the latest weekend weather. 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
1: It's 8 o'clock. Good morning. I'm Josh Bryant. A government minister is defending the handling of the return of the so-called ISIS brides after three women were arrested upon their return to Australia. A woman who touched down in Sydney has been charged with entering a conflict zone and joining ISIS. Two of the women who arrived in Melbourne have now been charged with crimes against humanity offences, including enslavement. Speaking on Today, Tim Ayres has been asked if they should have been blocked from arriving at all by a temporary exclusion order in light of the seriousness of the charges.
2: That's not the advice that the government has received. I mean, the security agencies have done their work to the fullest extent and they will continue to do it.
1: The World Health Organization has formally stated the outbreak of hantavirus on board a cruise ship is not the start of a pandemic. Three people have died, five others have fallen ill, the virus appearing to be passing from human to human, which is uncommon. Four Australians are among those on board the ship. A 25-year-old jail inmate in the state's west has died in hospital after being stabbed. Police say he was attacked by another inmate who has now been charged with murder. Legislation creating penalties for landlords of premises selling illicit tobacco and illegal vapes has now passed state parliament. The new offence carries up to a year in jail and a fine of $165,000. Health Minister Ryan Park says there will still be demand for illicit tobacco if the federal government excise remains high.
3: What that means is there's a big difference in the price between legal cigarettes and illegal cigarettes. And at a time of cost of living challenges, people are finding a way to go to that illegal product and therefore it's creating a market for it.
1: The New South Wales Liberal Party will pitch the state as a safe haven for government information from Pacific Nations and Five Eyes partners. A policy paper obtained by The Australian shows the party plans to attract investment by building secure data centre precincts. We're being urged to make a donation and have a conversation about the harms of bullying to mark Do It for Dolly Day. The annual event was established in memory of Dolly Everett, who died by suicide after an extended period of bullying. Dolly's mother and Dolly's Dream co-founder, Kate Everett, says funds raised play a critical role in supporting people, particularly in rural areas.
4: There's not as many services available to those people. So having things like 13 Dolly, which is a 24/7 free support service, is so important.
1: And a major contractor on the Western Sydney Airport Metro has now been terminated from the project. In finance, the Dow Jones down 313 points at close, the Nasdaq down 32, one Aussie dollar buying 72.2 US cents.
0: 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TBS, corner of Dampier and Goonan Streets, Toominda.
5: The Bulldogs have slumped to 13th in the NRL after recording four straight losses overnight. A 44-12 defeat to the Dolphins has left many in the Dogs camp criticising the bunker for its penalty decisions. Australian white ball captain Mitch Marsh has smashed a century to guide the Lucknow Super Giants to a 9-run win over Royal Challengers Bengaluru. It's been a difficult season for LSG, who sit last in the IPL with only three victories to boot. Marsh says it's a good sign of what the squad can really do.
6: Disappointing season today, but there's, you know, still lots to play for us. And tonight I thought we were courageous in the way we bowled. We know that Bangalore are a fantastic side. They bat deep and it wasn't over until it was over.
5: Audio courtesy Fox Sports. And tennis number one Aryna Sabalenka has won her first game of the Italian Open, beating Czechia's Barbora Krejcikova in straight sets 6-2, 6-3. That's sport. I'm Toby Goff.
1: 8:04, that's news and sport.
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8: Well, across the region for today, as we just heard, winter has certainly arrived. We are going for tops of 18 degrees for Tamworth, Manilla and also Murrurundi. A high of 20 expected for Gunnedah and Narrabri today. 19 the high for Ferengi, 17 for Baraba, 18 expected for Manilla, 14 for Walker, 16 expected for Nundle today. Right now in Tamworth, it's 6. It's also 6 in Kurundi and it's 7 in Gunnedah.
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8: Hey, I want to send in a shout out to Linda, who just called me a second ago. Great to have you on board, Linda. Coming up soon, we got the goal.

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1: Yeah, playing for a massive $520 today, and it could be all yours if you get yourself on the phone. 67661889. Here is the Gob.
2: Found it.
1: Yeah, all right. Let's go straight to the phones right now. Good morning. Who have we got here?
3: Hi, it's Kylie.
1: Hey, Kylie. Good, thanks. How are you doing?
3: Good, thank you.
1: That's the way. What do you got planned for the weekend, Kai?
3: Not too much
1: just yet? Fair enough. Well, $520 would certainly help, wouldn't it?
3: It would be great.
1: Hey, who do you think the Gob is?
3: Is it Brendan Fraser?
1: Brendan Fraser.
2: Found it.
1: Not him, but thanks for having a go, Kai.
3: Okay, thank you.
1: Have a good one. Bye. 67661889 is the number for Guess the Gob today. Hello, who have we got? Hello, who's this?
4: Christine.
1: Oh, hi, Christine. How are you?
4: I'm not too bad, thank you. How are you going?
1: Good, thanks, Chris. Hey, Chris, who do you think the Gob is?
4: Is it Will Smith?
1: Was that the guess?
4: No, Wilson Pickett.
1: Oh, Wilson Pickett, sorry. You just sort of cut out there. That's all right.
4: No, sorry, it's my phone. Sorry about that.
1: That's all right. Christine, it's not Wilson Pickett, but thanks for having a go.
4: Thank you. Bye.
1: All right, let's go to this person here on the Gob line. 67661889 is the number. Hello, who have we got?
5: This is Kyson.
1: G'day, mate. How are you?
5: Good, mate. How are you?
1: Good. What are you doing this weekend, Tiger?
5: Oh, probably doing a reno at home, mate.
1: Oh, are you? How far into it are you? What are you reno? Which part of the house?
5: Bathroom reno, mate.
1: Ah, very good, mate. Very good. How's it coming along? All right.
5: Oh, yeah, all right. Got the frame in and going to start sheeting this weekend, I reckon.
1: Yeah, nice one. Nice one. Well, good luck with that, Jim. Hey, who do you think the Gob is?
5: Is it Michael Botman?
1: Ooh.
2: Found it.
1: No, but a good try. Thanks, mate. You have a good day and good luck with the reno.
5: Cheers, will do.
1: Cheers, mate. Bye. 67661889 is the number for the Guess the Gob today. Hello, who have we got?
6: Morning, Scotty. It's Al from the McClay, mate.
1: Hey, g'day, Al. How are you, champ?
6: Good, thanks, mate. Yourself?
1: Yeah, very well, thank you. A bit cold, but apart from that, I'm okay. Hey, mate, who do you think the Gob is?
6: Tom Jones.
2: Found it.
1: It's not unusual to be wrong every day. Sorry, Al. Have a good one, mate.
6: You too, Scotty.
1: Cheers, mate. Bye. All right, 67661889 is the number. Hello, who have we got?
7: Hey, Scotty, it's Greg, mate. How you going?
1: Good, thanks, Greg. How are you, mate?
7: Oh, battling on, mate. That's Friday, thank God.
1: Oh, exactly right, mate. What are you doing this weekend?
7: What am I doing? I'm actually going out to Clewis Pub for lunch on Saturday with the mother-in-law.
1: Very nice. Well, Greg, you enjoy that, won't you?
7: I will.
1: Yeah, absolutely. Well, $520 would probably pay for a nice bar tab for Mum. Who do you think the Gob is?
7: Is it the birthday boy, Phil Bailey?
1: Phil Bailey, yeah, very good.
2: Found it.
1: No, it's not Phil Bailey, but thanks for having a crack.
7: No worries, buddy.
1: Thanks, mate. You have a good one. Bye. 67661889 for the Gob today. Hello, who have we got? Hello. Sorry, we just lost you there. What was your name?
8: Oh, sorry. I was just listening to the other caller. Hi, it's Sarah. How are you?
1: Hey, good, Sarah. How are you going?
8: Nice and cool this morning.
1: Yeah, it is nice and cool this morning, isn't it? It's like walking into a freezer. Hey,
8: it's windy like yesterday so far, but anyway.
1: Yeah, true. Sarah, who do you think the Gob is?
8: I'm thinking, who have I got? Tim Roth.
1: Oh, yeah.
2: Found it.
1: No, but a good try.
8: All right, thank you.
1: Thanks.
8: Have a good day.
1: You too, Sarah. Bye. All right, let's go to this person here. Hello, who have we got?
9: Hey, Scotty.
1: Hey, how are you, buddy? You good?
9: Yeah.
1: That's the way. Mate, who do you think the Gob is?
9: Is it Shaquille O'Neal?
1: Shaquille O'Neal.
2: Found it.
1: Not him, but thanks for having a go, bud. You try and stay warm, all right?
9: Oh.
1: All right, buddy. See you soon. Bye. All right, let's go to the last caller for Guess the Gob today. Hello, who have we got here?
10: Debbie.
1: Hey, Deb, how are you going?
10: Yeah, good, thanks. How are you?
1: I'm always well, but very cold. What are you doing this weekend?
10: Just family time.
1: Family time, yeah. You got anyone going to do anything for you for Mother's Day?
10: Yeah, I'm going to my daughter's for a barbecue on Sunday.
1: You don't sound too impressed.
10: Oh, it'll be good to sit back and let someone else do the cooking.
1: Yeah, that's the way, Deb. That's the way. Hey, who do you think the Gob is?
2: Found it.
10: Would it be Kevin Costner?
1: Kevin Costner.
2: Found it.
1: It's not him, but thanks for having a go, Deb.
10: Okay, thanks.
1: And happy Mother's Day.
10: Thank you. Bye.
1: Cheers. Bye. All right. That's how we do Guess the Gob. It returns again on Monday. We're going to be jackpotting the cash to $520 then. Think about it through the weekend and we'll play again on Monday.
0: That was Guess the Gob, sponsored by Super Steel Tamworth for all your steel needs.
1: Hey, coming up very soon, we're going to get into some Phil Collins and also some Stevie Wonder. Stick around.
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Hits and another day in paradise at 88.9. It's 21 past 8. A big g'day to Dustin, who's listening to us on the road at the moment. G'day, Dustin. Hope you're having a good day. Driving with me good mate Troy out and about. Great to have you guys on board. It's Stevie Wonder. This is Superstition as you wake up with Scotty on the Brekkie Show. This is a

Stevie and Superstition at 88.9. You with Scotty on the Brekkie Show this morning, and I hope there's no superstitions in the local competitions, of course, when it comes to sport this weekend, because I'll tell you what, the Group 4 Rugby League returns as of tomorrow, and this is going to be a cracker out there at the Katingal Recreational Reserve at the foot of the Moonbi Hills. The Katingal Moonbi Roosters take on the Dungowan Cowboys for Old Boys Day tomorrow, and first grade are playing for the Pepperell Shield tomorrow, so that should be a cracker. North Tamworth Bears are going to be doing battle with the Moree Boars. That'll be a belter, that one. That one's happening at North Tamworth Bears Oval as well. That's tomorrow. Oh, sorry, Sunday. And the Narrabri Blues take on the Gunnedah Bulldogs with former NRL star James Maloney playing first grade, and NRLW star Georgia Gray. She's going to be the ladies' league tag coach. So that's going to be good too. So that one's happening on Sunday. Also in the rugby, well, the Central North Rugby Union returns. We've got the Pirates on the road to face Narrabri this weekend. Moree will take on Quirindi up there, and Gunnedah there at home to the Inverell Highlanders. While in the rugby union as well, in the New England rugby comp, we've got the Maggies with the bye this coming weekend, and most of the other games all being played around Armidale as well. So lots of cracking clashes there. In the hockey, it's played all weekend. There's a mix of seniors and the like, but this one's a good one. In the AFL, the Sydney Swans do battle with the New England Nomads. Good to have them home again, while the Inverell Saints take on the Gunnedah Bulldogs this weekend too. So some pretty good action right across the field this weekend. And also we've got the Social Track Club 2026 Mother's Day Classic, which is happening as well right across the weekend. So that one's happening on Sunday, should I say, and they're allowing prams and kids with dogs on leads are welcome, so that should be good. They're raising money for breast and ovarian cancer research, and not only all of this is happening, but I'll tell you something else that's going on. The Tamworth Motorcycle Club have got the New South Wales Long Track Championships at Oakburn Park. That's happening on Saturday and Sunday. So some pretty awesome events which are going on right across the weekend. So get out there and show your support as we get in for Mother's Day as well. So it should be some pretty good stuff. Here's Kane Brown. This is Lose It. It's 88.9. Good morning.

0: Nine News, with thanks to our sponsor, Tamara Private Hospital.
1: It's 8:30. Good morning. I'm Josh Bryant. Two women detained after arriving back in Australia from Syria have now been charged with crimes against humanity offences. The pair, aged 53 and 31, are among the group with alleged links to Islamic State who arrived in Melbourne last night. A woman who landed in Sydney is due to face court today, charged with entering a declared conflict zone and joining ISIS. The World Health Organization says the outbreak of hantavirus on board a cruise ship is very different to the situation at the start of the COVID pandemic. Three people have died, five others have fallen ill, health officials believing it is a strain which spreads from human to human. Dr. Abraham Mohammed says it appears similar to an outbreak in 2018 in Argentina and poses a low risk of causing broader infections.
2: With experience our member state have, and the actions they have taken, we believe that this will not lead to subsequent chain of transmission.
1: Iran is accusing the United States of violating the ceasefire agreement between the two countries. Tehran claims the US has targeted an Iranian oil tanker and another vessel in the Strait of Hormuz. Washington maintains it was carrying out strikes in self-defense. Police have seized explosives, prohibited weapons and replica pistols during a cross-border crackdown on outlaw bikie gangs. Operation Blue Ember has been running all week and has resulted in 20 people being charged with a total of 35 offences. New research suggests Australia's housing market is on the cusp of a downturn as rate pressures take hold. Cotality data shows in the 4 weeks to early May, the number of properties added to the market is 4.7% above the 5-year average. Head of research Gerard Berg says the downturn is likely to vary between areas.
3: Certainly a market like Perth that still remains quite undersupplied might not actually see a contraction compared to what we're already seeing in Sydney and Melbourne, where the downturn is perhaps 5 months old already.
1: Work is underway on a $380 million upgrade of the M5 in Sydney. Part of the funding is being used to eliminate weaving on the stretch of road between Moorbank Avenue and the Hume Highway. And Sir David Attenborough, a man famous for documentaries on the natural world, is turning 100. The naturalist's work has inspired generations of researchers, scientists and communicators. The University of Sydney postdoctorate research fellow Paul Kennedy says it's a great day for a man that so many people look up to.
4: He's taken pretty complex ideas and simplified them and put them in people's living rooms so they can see what nature and conservation and biodiversity is like.
1: In finance, the Dow Jones and Nasdaq closed down, one Aussie dollar buying 72 US cents.
5: Hey, if you missed the morning show with Macca yesterday, the talk of the town, well, here's what you missed.
6: Councillor Rob Hook joining us this morning, Gunnedah Shire Council. How are you, Rob? Sad time for the paper industry today, mate, with Gunnedah Times putting out their final paper.
7: We're now relying on social media. And in a lot of cases, you can't trust it with AI. The only true, faithful news presenter, apart from radio.
6: Yeah, I'm glad you put that in there.
7: Is the paper, yeah. The paper medium. What you read is what you get and what you see. But Gunnedah Times, you know, it's been going only for 5 years, but it's done an absolute fabulous job. It's a great publication. And I've got to be a big shout-out back to the people that are actually running that paper over the years. Recently retired from the paper, there's Sam Woods as the managing editor locally. What a wonderful bloke he is. Jen Mitchell as a major contributor and a journalist. There's Leah James, Kylie Devine, Mari Hobson. Mari's such a stalwart. She would write an article, a historical article every week. It's so interesting, the research that she did. And then we've got little Molly Shannon, who started recently as a cadet. Well, she's put a roost down in town, and I don't know where she's going to go now. And then we've got Liam and Noel, all fine people, done a great job. And my shout-out to them for what they've actually achieved. Hopefully, something might come out of it, rise from the dust, something regional that includes Tamworth, Gunnedah, Corindai, Boggabri, who knows? But
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5: Across the region today, after a frosty start, it's shaping up to be a gorgeous one. We're heading for highs of 18 for Tamworth and Manilla. Murrurundi reaching that today as well. 20 the top for Gunnedah and Narrabri today. A high of 17 expected for Baraba. 19 for Quirindi, 18 for Manilla. 14 for Walker and a high of 16 expected for Nundle. Right now in Tamworth, it's 7. It's the same in Quirindi. And guess what? It's 7 in Gunnedah.
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11: Additional coaching services for the region gives community members a chance to save money on the cost of living crisis. The Narrabri Blues will verse the Gunnedah Bulldogs this weekend with former NRL star James Maloney playing first grade.
5: Lovely. We'll find out more in the regional review in about an hour. Thank you.
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0: away from 9 at 88.9. You're with Scotty on The Breakfast Show. And I'll tell you what, this Sunday, it's going to be a big day because we're all going to be doing our little things for Mum and showing Mum just how much we appreciate her because it is, of course, Mother's Day. I'll tell you what, kids, it's about that time you go and get something for Mum pretty quickly if you haven't done so already. I actually thought of something that you might be able to do for your Mum because I actually found this guy on YouTube that I thought you might be able to send to your Mum. He's done by the guy's name is The Guy With Hair, and I thought, well, maybe you could play this for your Mum on Mother's Day, hey? What do you reckon of this?
1: Oh my God, I love you, Mom. Thank you for being there. You're an amazing, kinda crazy, loving mama bear. From day one, you showed me what it means to love somebody. For all the years, you dried my tears and taught me how to potty. So thank you, Mom. You'll never know how wonderful you are. You light up my life like the sky, cause you're a shining star.
0: Oh, how beautiful is that, eh? Send that to your Mum for Mother's Day. And we are, of course, playing all the Mum songs today here at 88.9 as we gear up for Mother's Day. Here's another one. This is the Mamas and the Papas, California Dreamin' at 88.9. Happy Mother's Day.

0: they got that right. It is a winter's day. We dropped down to 3 degrees overnight for Tamworth, and also Quirindi dropping down to 2 and Gunnedah dropped down to 4. It is a winter's day today. Absolutely. It's 17 away from 9. Tracy Chapman and John Mayer next.
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with Scotty today on The Breakfast Show. And I'll tell you what, Mac is back again after nine, and he's going to be taking all your calls, and also he wears pink today as well. Why? Because it's Tradie Support the Ladies Day today. If you've got a question or you want to have your opinion on anything, call the Mac Alliance, 6763 9533 is the number. Here's the

us up on the Brekkie Show. As we say, a big happy birthday to Mark Frame. Have a great day today, mate. I'll be back again tomorrow in Corindai with Macca. And then I'll be back again on Monday from 5. Have a great weekend. See you over the weekend sometime, hopefully. Here's the Four Top.

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1: It's 9 o'clock. Good morning. I'm Josh Bryant. Three women who returned from Syria have now been charged by police after touching down in Australia last night. Two women detained in Melbourne are facing crimes against humanity charges, including enslavement, while a woman who landed in Sydney is due to face court, charged with entering a declared conflict zone and joining ISIS. Today, reporter Sarah Stewart has told Ben Fordham she's not expected to appear in person at the Downing Centre.
2: The latest information I have is that she will be fronting via video link. They don't want those scenes that we saw at Melbourne Airport last night with lots of people turning up. So I do understand it is via video link in the Downing Centre local court later on this morning.
1: Two men are in custody after separate police pursuits in Sydney's northwest and south of the city. One of the men accused of leading officers on a chase at Castle Hill. It was called off before he crashed at Pennant Hills. The other crashed into a tree at Appin following a pursuit which started at Cataract. Dozens of people have been arrested in a cross-border blitz targeting outlaw motorcycle gangs. Madeleine Burke explains.
3: The major police operation has resulted in 29 arrests and dozens of charges. Operation Blue Ember saw Victoria and New South Wales police raid properties across the border region, seizing a sawn-off rifle, drugs, cash, knuckle dusters, a machete and a sword. Police also carried out dozens of firearm prohibition checks and impounded seven vehicles during the week-long crackdown. Madeleine Burke, Melbourne.
1: An independent inquiry has examined the builder behind metro stations at the new Western Sydney International Airport. It's found about 10 subcontractors working on the project may have broken a range of civil or criminal laws. The state government has terminated the contractor and has referred the matter to police. The Nationals leader admits his party's facing an uphill battle in this weekend's Farrer by-election. Voters will head to the polls in the electorate tomorrow to decide who will replace Liberal leader Susan Lee after she quit politics in February. One Nation is a favourite to snatch the New South Wales seat from the Liberals. Matt Canavan's told the ABC it will be a challenge for his party and for the coalition more broadly.
4: I'm here to win it. I don't get on a football playing to lose. There's no doubt this is an uphill battle for us. It's a real challenge, obviously, having a by-election.
1: Also making news, the World Health Organization says an outbreak of hantavirus on board a cruise ship is not the start of a pandemic. And we're being urged to give what we can and have a conversation about the harms of bullying to mark the annual Do It for Dolly Day. In finance, the Dow Jones closed down 313 points, the Nasdaq down, one Aussie dollar buying 72 US cents.
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5: The NRL bunker is again under scrutiny after last night's 44-12 win for the Dolphins against the Bulldogs. Canterbury back rower Jacob Preston was sent to the bin for a late hit on Dolphins captain Isaiah Katoa during the high-stakes clash. Dogs coach Cam Serraldo arguing the game was riddled with soft calls.
6: There's ones where we're just an easy target at the moment. So that's one. Every time we have a chance to apply pressure and we're playing that field position game, we just don't get rewarded for it.
5: Aston Villa has annihilated Nottingham Forest in Game 2 of their Europa League semi-final 4-0. They win the playoff 4-1 on aggregate. Freiburg on top of Braga 3-1. And Australia's Alexi Popperin is through to the round of 64 of the Italian Open after beating home favourite Matteo Berrettini in straight sets. That's sport. I'm Toby Goff.
1: It's 9:04. That's the latest news and sport.
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10: Sunny one out there, morning frost, light winds becoming westerly 15 to 20 k's in the middle of the day and becoming light in the late afternoon. 18 is the top for you Friday. Saturday bringing you 22 with around 1 degree overnight. Gunnedah looking for 20 degrees. Crindah and Liverpool Plains headed for 19 today. We wore a Narrabri chasing tops off 19 degrees also. 5 after 9. Currently in Gunnedah sitting on just under 10. Corindai just under 9 and Tamworth right on 9 degrees.
0: Talk of the town with Macca in the Morning. 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
10: We're definitely keeping it live and local for you today. Of course, on Fridays we wear pink. It's all for breast cancer awareness. Go out, get yourself in some pink and have the conversation, particularly if you're a bloke, a big tough tradie out there, and you want to say, hey, listen, I'm wearing pink for breast cancer awareness. Go home, get yourselves, get your partners checked, whatever you got to do to make sure that we live this long and illustrious life together for as long as we possibly can. Of course, tradies support the ladies on the Facebook page as well if you want some more information on that one. Big good morning to you, wherever you may be listening, right across this beautiful region of ours. Of course, out of the region on iHeartRadio. Thank you to Scotty as well for the Brekkie Show. And the hard part about getting in after Scotty is all the fans that want to ring him afterwards and tell him what an amazing job he's done. And Scotty wants to thank his mum for that one. And his auntie, I think, might have called earlier as well.
11: Let's go.
10: There you go. Well, there's no children calling because I don't think he's aware of any of those. That'd be a surprise for sure. 5 after 9, Shania.

0: 16 after 9, compulsory being one of the words of the week this week, talking about compulsory acquisition when it comes to the rail situation, the inland rail that we were talking about, and the people that had to give up their properties. And now apparently that the rail situation isn't going ahead, that these properties will just be sold. What happens if these people have, or the government rather, I say by these people, have managed to pick up some equity in those properties? They then get to obviously keep that equity, even though the project where they've acquired the properties isn't going ahead. So a bit of a disappointing one. We spoke to Matt Canavan on that one yesterday, and we also had a chat, I think, to member for Tamworth, Kevin Anderson, about it as well. People are saying, hey, we would have lived there for the rest of our lives if we didn't have to move due to the rail, and now the rail isn't happening. We want our houses back. And the government are going, no, it's all right, we'll sell the houses now. And how do you know? They could have made 20, 40, 50% on the houses from when they acquired them to when they're going to sell them. So, yeah, asking if that is considered something that needs to go to the courts, whether there needs to be some sort of investigation into that one, was a couple of questions from our listeners yesterday. 67639533. We'll talk to Lucy at the Info Centre very shortly. Looking forward to catching up with her and finding out what is happening, all things Tamworth and surrounds.
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0: That's a Shantuzies and Wanna Be Up. Abra in there as well, Honey Honey, and of course some of our mum songs, Mother Mother, Tracy Bonham there as well, as we continue to play some mum songs from throughout the day for you. Of course, Mother's Day on Sunday. You're welcome. 29 away from 10 very shortly. Lucy from the Info Centre.
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4: The chaos has cleared at Tamarang Mitre 10, and they're celebrating with 88.9 and 99.5 FM broadcasting live on their Family Fun Day on Saturday, with a jumping castle, community barbecue, face painting, petting zoo, demos and more. 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
0: Hey, good morning to you, wherever you may be listening. Time for this.
4: What's on? Thanks to sponsor, Whitehaven.
0: It certainly is. And Lucy, she needs her own theme song. All we could find was the I Love Lucy intro. So I guess we could... get some DJs on this and remix it, I think, Lucy, from the Info Centre.
5: Yeah, I reckon let's get a little bit more upbeat for me.
0: Yeah, you reckon we could do it? There's, I wonder if somebody's actually done it. Probably not, because the song's so old. What if we went, I Love Lucy, a DJ remix? You never know. They could actually... Oh, there we go. No, it doesn't look like it. No, well, it looks like we're buggered.
5: We're going to have to get someone onto that.
0: Oh, there's a little lo-fi thing. Let's have a listen to this and see
6: what
0: happens.
6: I got a wonderful present for you. You want to hear it?

0: Yeah, no, that was bad too. Anyway, there you go. It just sounded like the record was skipped or something was going on there, but we tried. We tried.
1: We'll have to find me a better theme song next week.
0: I know. What other Lucys have we got? Lucy in the Sky with Diamonds. That's a good one, but it's not really that hyped up. We've got a Lucy. Oh, there's a song called from Pacific Avenue called Lucy. Let's see what that sounds like. That sounds like you lost your heart and lost your mind. That's a pretty good one. Awesome.
1: Sounds like the end of my week right now.
0: Yeah, I know. Happy Friday. How are you?
1: Oh, fantastic. How are you going,
0: good.
1: Macca?
0: Good to have you on board. Yeah, good. There's a lot better Macca songs than there are Lucy songs, I've got to say.
1: Yeah, I know.
0: Some cool stuff, but anyway.
1: Some people are going to have to start writing some better music for me.
0: Can we just get something sorted? A lot of the musos are listening at the moment. Brent Larkham over the road. Brent, can you get onto that for us and get us a Lucy song?
1: Yeah, we'll need it by next Friday, please.
0: Yeah, that'd be great if you can get it sorted. Beautiful. Hey, lots of things happening in the area. Do It For Dolly. This is a big one. It's a very important one. It's all fun to have a joke and whatever. This is a serious one. All of this bullying and stuff, it still happens online, whatever else, and Dolly's Dream. It's been a great organisation for particularly for young kids and young rural kids who deal with this stuff a lot as well. And I think there's an event on there today. It must be pretty shortly. Is it be running as we speak right through till 5 o'clock?
1: Yeah, this one. So it's out at the Tamworth Holiday Park. And yeah, like you said, it's a really great event to help like stop bullying in schools and everything.
0: Yeah.
1: But it's from 8 a.m. till 5 p.m. and it's got heaps of lollies and sweet treats, so they'll be running until everything's sold out.
0: Yeah, there you go. First Nations Art Competition is happening. I think it kicks off at 10 o'clock. This one's been running. A lot of people have been talking about this, say you need to get down to it, particularly the artists that are really young. Like, there's some artists under the age of 18 which have got more talent in their little fingers than I've got in my whole body.
1: Yeah, I believe one of the winning paintings was actually painted by a 12-year-old
0: really?
1: Girl.
0: There you go.
1: And it's amazing. She's got better painting skills than ever will.
0: Yeah. It's amazing, isn't it? You look at all of these people with all of this talent, you're like, it just, if you just gave me a little bit of it, it'd be lovely.
1: Yeah, I'm a little bit jealous, I'm not going to lie.
0: Yeah, the Tamworth Community Markets, it's also happening.
1: Yes, this one's good if you haven't got your mum a Mother's Day present just yet. Head down to Bicentennial Park from 8 a.m. to 1 p.m.
0: Excellent. Now the councillors are offering to catch up with people out at Nundle. I know plenty of questions, no doubt, from the Nundle locals out there.
1: Yeah, this one's happening at Nundle Library, and I actually just saw this morning that the Youth Council representatives will also be out there, so it's a great opportunity to go have a chat with them.
0: Certainly will be. So that'll be tomorrow, 10:30 a.m. to 11:30 at the local library. On Sunday, the Mother's Day Classic. This is a social track club getting involved with this one from 7:30.
1: Yep, so head down to the ALAC and there will be a fun run or walk for all ages and abilities. And all proceeds go to breast and ovarian cancer research. Just make sure to register online as well.
0: Excellent. And the Tamworth Regional Gallery, we always talk about the stuff that's on there because I don't even think they lock the doors there. I think it's just something on all the time. There's another one on for Mother's Day as well.
1: Yeah, I really don't think these girls stop over there. But yeah, if you want to go down and talk to Sybil Orr, she'll be there talking about her new exhibition and her works. And you'll be able to have a look around at her new exhibition, The Exploration of Line.
0: Sounds fun, doesn't it?
1: Yeah.
0: There's lots of exhibitions around, lots of art.
1: I know. Everything's kind of happening at the moment in the art world, so it's great to see in Tamworth.
0: Certainly is. Now, well, we've been talking cattle a little bit on the radio and we've spoken to a few people in regards to live export and the things that we're dealing with at the moment. This is actually a good one at the Jockey Club, the 9th Annual Northwest Beef Producers Forum happening, which has been presented by the Northwest Local Land Services next Wednesday.
1: Yeah, this one should be good. So it's if you're open to like learning about beef products, and it's for everyone involved in beef production, or even if you're just interested, you can pop down to the Jockey Club from 8:30 a.m. till 3:30 a.m. p.m. Sorry.
0: Yeah, 3:30 a.m. you'll be the only one there.
1: Except
0: for the cops, they'll probably turn up fairly shortly. Anyway, the morning tea fundraiser, a lot of these are going to start happening. Our biggest morning teas are around May and onwards from there. Now, we've actually got a draw with Can Assist today. They've been running a little promotion. They'll be doing the draw at 11:30. But you've actually got a morning tea fundraiser logged down here at Wednesday the 13th, which should be a fun one out of Pyalamore.
1: It looks like Can Assist is getting heaps of love at the moment, which is great to see. But this one's, Pyalamore Recreational... Pyalamore Recreational
0: Reserve. Try saying that 10 times fast. Pyalamore Recreation Reserve. Pyalamore Recreation Reserve. Oh, it's actually not too hard.
1: It's not that hard. It's just me.
0: Yeah, it's just you.
1: But yeah, there's going to be heaps of, there'll be like tea, coffee, and some scones and some treats.
0: Scones or scones?
1: Scones. I think I say both.
0: Scones,
1: really.
0: The place on the way between here and Newcastle, down at the Upper Hunter.
1: Oh, no.
0: Yeah, scones. Do you say scones?
1: Scones. You're a bit posh. Yeah, I think I do.
0: Yeah, right. Okay.
1: A little bit posh.
0: Scones. We say scones around here, mate. Get it sorted out. There you go. Way too flash for us. And so that'll be a good one. And then speaking of cancer meetings and whatnot, you've got the Tamworth and District Prostate Cancer Support Group that are also meeting as well.
1: Yeah, this one's going to be happening now. They'll do each second Wednesday of each month, and it will be at the Oxley Community Transport Service, which is down on 2 Curtis Close. Mm-hmm. But it's great if like you have been affected by someone with prostate cancer, mm-hmm. or if you're interested in learning a little bit more to help
0: just
1: support
0: getting
1: people.
0: That info. It's just way too common, isn't it? That's the hard part about it.
1: Exactly right, Macca.
0: Everybody affected. 6 degrees of separation. We don't even need 6 degrees. I reckon you can do it in 1 or 2 degrees these days with knowing somebody that is currently affected, if not yourself. So, yeah. Thank you very much, Lucy. Appreciate that one. Anything else we need to know? We all good?
1: Oh, no. That's all from me. But if you want more events, there's heaps on our Tamworth Region What's On page.
0: Beautiful. Sounds good. I think we're doing a biggest morning tea too, so you'll have to come by for some scones.
1: Oh, I'll have to, Macca. I'll see you there.
0: There we go. Scones are my weakness. Kryptonite was Superman's weakness. This song, we lost the front man from Three Doors Down. This is Kryptonite, 676395333. Thank you to Lucy. No diamonds, though. No diamonds. Anyway.

0: away from 10. What a cool track. Beach Boys. Yeah, as well, Sleep John B. That one from Billy Joel and Moving Out, Three Doors Down. Coming up to 10 o'clock, we will update you with news, sport and weather. Cool little thing out of Zac Brown Band to put you in that Friday mood. And, of course, don't forget our mum songs from throughout the day today, as well as we're playing plenty of those. Let's catch up with Sarah Fraser from the newsroom.
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2: With the latest from the regional newsroom, I'm Sarah Fraser. Additional coaching services for the region from Tamworth to Dubbo via Gunnedah with an additional service to Muswellbrook have been welcomed. With the cost of living on a steady increase, this gives community members a chance to enjoy a comfortable ride while saving money. Member for Tamworth, Kevin Anderson, says he has fought for more services for the community with recognition for further transport options being delivered.
3: Those additional routes will be most welcome because it adds greater flexibility when planning trips either out to Dubbo via Gunnedah or down to Muswellbrook. And with the high cost of living and the high cost of fuel, it makes good sense to save money to jump on the coach and get to your destination in safety.
2: The region's rural history and community spirit will be on display this weekend at the Currumbede Homestead Open Day. It offers a chance to explore the historic property once owned by renowned poet Dorothy McKellar. The day is designed to bring visitors and locals together while celebrating the area's farming heritage ahead of Mother's Day. Moving on, leaving dogs unattended in a hot car will soon be illegal in New South Wales under the new legislation being introduced by the New South Wales Parliament to strengthen the state's animal welfare laws. The Men's Labor government will answer the strong public support for tougher animal welfare laws with the most significant update to the legislation, which is more than 45 years old. The Prevention of Cruelty to Animals, Enforcement and Operational Powers Bill 2026 will modernise enforcement powers to ensure New South Wales animal welfare laws reflect community expectations by increasing levels of penalties and introducing new offences for unacceptable behaviours while strengthening existing protections. A large majority of regional Australians want to see generational reforms to help tackle the nation's housing crisis. It comes as trust in housing delivery hits a record low, with more than 70% of regional Australians living in housing stress. As of May 2026, Tamworth and surrounding residents are navigating a severe housing crisis delivered by low vacancy rates and a high demand since 2021. Georgina Harrison from advocacy group Amplify says the housing crisis is being strongly felt in regional areas and it's time for a change. Heading into sport this weekend, the Narrabri Blues will verse the Gunnedah Bulldogs with former NRL star James Maloney playing first grade. NRL star Georgia Gray will be Ladies League One coach support held at Boughton Oval in Moree. Finishing off the weekend, Oakburn Park will see the New South Wales Long Track Speedway Championships with Cody Lewis from Newcastle coming back for the title. That's your regional news. I'm Sarah Fraser.
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0: Zach Brown Band and Same Boat. Absolutely loving that one. Good chill feel too, isn't it, from Zach Brown Band. Thank you to Lucy from the Info Centre who popped in for a yarn. Now I'm going to be talking to Tommy Cooper, Fire and Rescue New South Wales, in the next 10 minutes. Looking forward to catching up with Tommy. He's been a little bit away. He's been in recovery with the brand new knee. He's looking a bit like Robocop these days. So we'll be talking to him. Of course, the big Fire and Rescue Open Day tomorrow. Looking forward to it. We're going to be out of Corindai having a bunch of fun. Make sure you listen to find out where we're going to be. There'll be a petting zoo where we are. There'll be so much cool stuff, pony rides, you name it. We're really looking forward to that one. But if you are in town, if you are in the Tamworth area and you want to see what it's all about at Fire and Rescue New South Wales, you're going to have all the machines shined up. There's going to be events right throughout the day. I think they might even pull the – they've got a special name for it. Tom will tell you what it's called. I call it the Jaws of Life, where they basically rip the door open in accident situations, whatever. Very, very cool to watch the hydraulics on this thing. Just you could rip apart planet Earth if you wanted to with these things, I reckon. And it is just a really fun day. I've taken the kids out there the last couple of years and I've had a ball with it. Good community event and just a nice way to get out there. They'll probably have a sausage sizzle or something too. Anyway, Tommy will tell us all about that one shortly. And of course, that one kicking off, I think, at around 10 a.m. tomorrow. But he'll have all the details on that one. Looking forward to catching up with him at the open day tomorrow. Should be a fun one. We might even be able to catch him on the way back from Corindai. But if you're not up to anything, there's one you need to be at right on 10 o'clock.
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2: It's 10 o'clock. Good morning. I'm Josh Bryant. The federal government says next week's budget will produce $64 billion in savings. The extra monies come through slowing the growth of some programs and reclaiming some unspent funds. Labor claims the budget is now in a better position compared to the forecasts at the end of last year. Treasurer Jim Chalmers insists the government is operating within its means.
3: These are 64 billion reasons why this is an especially responsible budget. There will be more than the usual amount of savings, more than the usual amount of reform in the face of more than the usual amount of global economic uncertainty.
2: The state government says it can't turn a blind eye to issues which have emerged with the Western Sydney Airport Metro project. An independent inquiry has found subcontractors working for construction giant Webuild may have broken a range of civil and criminal laws. The matters have now been referred on to other agencies. The Transport Minister says action taken as a result of the findings may lead to some minor delays for the project. Three women of the four who returned from Syria last night have now been charged by police. Two women detained in Melbourne are facing crimes against humanity charges, including enslavement. A woman who landed in Sydney due to face court, charged with entering a conflict zone and knowingly being a member of a terrorist organisation. The Canterbury Bankstown Mayor, Bilal Al-Hayek, told Mark Levy he received a courtesy call that one of the returning group may be residing in the area, but the charges were expected to be laid.
4: I don't dictate who lives next to me and I don't dictate where people live. Whether they decide to live in Canterbury, Bankstown or anywhere across the state, that's a matter for them. In reality, we have the best community here in Canterbury, Bankstown. We're very multicultural, multi-faith.
2: A man has been charged following an investigation into the illicit tobacco trade in New South Wales. A 53-year-old remains before the courts after detectives identified a large-scale operation that was operating in Mount Pritchard. A 21-year-old is now facing multiple offences. The World Health Organization is stressing the outbreak of hantavirus on board a cruise ship is far different from the emergence of COVID 6 years ago. Three people have died, a number of others have fallen ill. Officials suspect person-to-person transmission of the virus is occurring, which is uncommon. Also making news, police have seized explosives, prohibited weapons and replica pistols during a cross-border crackdown on outlaw bikie gangs. And voters in the seat of Farrah are preparing to head to the polls tomorrow for the by-election to replace Susan Lee. In finance, a few minutes into trade, the All Ords down 94 points at 90.12, one Aussie dollar buying 72 US cents.
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5: 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Last night's 44-12 annihilation to the Dolphins has dropped